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0: 101WRIF, Detroit's rock station. How are you doing? 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
5: Is it
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6: Want me to bring in some breast milk to rub on it?
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6: Apparently that's a cure-all.
2: I think you should try it on that toe. Imagine if it cured your turf toe.
5: No, that's so strange.
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5: Putting Ryan's wife's breast milk on Chuck's toe is just a new level of
2: weird. It's not an open wound.
6: It's not coming straight from her.
2: I never said it would be his toe.
7: His toe was better the next day. Hallelujah, Lisa. Hallelujah, he is healed.
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I'm talking about Cage the Elephant. 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

You could win tickets in to see The Warning at the Fillmore in the spring. We've also got tickets up for grabs for Mike D from the Beastie Boys. He's going to be at the Masonic on the 17th. 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Jack White, Neighbors Blues on the Riff.

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1: 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Oh, God! Oh, no, no, no, no!
0: Okay, then. 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

0: 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How are you? I'm Amy Brooks. Did you hear Greta Van Fleet coming to Little Caesars Arena in March? 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

0: Thank you for hanging out with me tonight. I'm Amy Brooks, and that does it for me. I am so excited to see these guys back. Brand new stuff from Blackstone Cherry. 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

101 WRIF is on Facebook, but we haven't had a good poking in years. Remember when you could poke people on Facebook? That was weird. The Riff.

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1: I had a bad start to my day. Devastating putting on my underwear injury. I was putting them on and I hit my knee into the door handle so hard I thought I'd shattered my kneecap.
2: Oh, wow. Ow. 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
4: I got to put mine on like it's classic operation.
2: Just board like game. 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
4: Game, yeah. Oh, because if anything hits my toe, it's like just a...
5: Is it
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5: swollen, your toe?
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2: Want me to bring in some breast milk to rub on it?
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2: Apparently that's a cure-all.
1: I think you should try it on that toe. Imagine if it cured your turf toe.
5: No, that's so strange.
4: Well, it's like bones.
5: Putting Ryan's wife's breast milk on Chuck's toe is just a new level
1: of
5: weird.
1: It's not an open wound. Right.
2: It's not coming straight from her.
1: I never said it would be his toe. His toe was better the next day. Hallelujah, Lisa. Hallelujah, he is healed.
0: Dave and Chuck the Freak on The Riff.
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1: Can you guess what happened to two people in their 80s driving a car near a lake?
2: No.
3: Oh, look. I think it's a road. Maybe it's a parking lot. I'm going to try it.
1: Floor it!
4: Right in there, huh?
1: Right in there.
4: Yeah.
1: Luckily, they were able to get rescued. Here's the quick story from Boston 25 News.
5: Thank you. Breaking news now. Good Samaritans pulled two people from the water after their car went into a lake in Hamilton.
6: Right at the launch, huh?
5: Hamilton, this happened this morning at Chewbacca Lake. When police got there, the two adults in their 80s were safe. They were treated on scene by EMS. Police say the car continued to drift into the lake. Arrangements are being made to remove the car now. The accident is being investigated.
1: Adults in their 80s pulled out of the water by a Good Samaritan before the cops and the rescue crews could even get there. So luckily, someone was nearby. They were treated at the scene. They didn't even have to go to the hospital.
4: Yeah.
1: They were just wet.
4: They looked like they drove right down the boat launch right into the water.
1: Yeah.
4: You know?
2: I'm sure the old gas instead of the brake, right?
4: Yeah.
7: Did they think they were in their boat or something?
4: I don't know.
7: Out of it.
2: It's a beautiful day to be on the water.
4: Sometimes the GPS is like, go here, and this is where you'll get on a boat. And they just are like, we'll skip the boat part.
1: I know they make them. They make those car boats.
4: Yeah. They do. Yeah, I could buy one on. I saw one on Facebook.
1: But I'd want one that was more like a boat. It's still just a car on the water. I'd want it to be like a boat that I could just drive right into the lake. That's what I want.
4: Yeah. No, they make some old school ones that are pretty good. Pretty good.
1: The duck boats and stuff, but still.
4: Yeah, these ones were like little cars. Did we talk about them one time? Did we watch them?
1: Maybe we did.
2: I don't know. Because
1: I've seen the ones that they have.
4: The guy did a whole tour. He was taking people around. I can't remember.
2: I don't remember.
1: Shaq bought one. Shaq has his own water car.
4: He has.
2: I bet his is pretty cool.
1: There it is.
2: Chevy Impala. I think I've seen that now.
1: He got a Chevy Impala one done.
7: Yeah, but he can't drive that.
4: I think he can.
1: Yeah.
7: That's the whole point. He drives from the road into the water?
1: Yes, man.
7: What?
1: Welcome to the future, Jason.
7: I mean, egg rolls or cheesesteaks and car boats. Where have I been?
4: Is his like that?
1: Yeah.
4: Because I know, it looks like an Impala just driving on the water.
1: Well, maybe his isn't.
4: I think his is just a boat that he wanted to look like a car.
1: It was a 64 Impala.
4: Yes, and he just turned
1: it into a boat. But there are those ones where they call them amphibian vehicles, right?
4: And they have,
1: I've seen them at Disney World.
4: There's a place you can go and you literally can, they take you on a tour.
1: Right here. These drive.
4: Those are them.
1: Yes, yep. They drive.
4: There's literally on the one road, on Facebook.
1: But then they go right into the water.
4: Wow. Yeah, and they drive right out of the water.
1: That's what?
7: Captain Dave right there.
1: It's Captain Dave.
4: It is Captain Dave.
1: Get on in. Although I saw one with three bigger people, and it was like the water was right up to the top of the door.
4: Be careful.
1: Look out. Three bigger Disney folk eating turkey legs, having the time of their lives.
4: Oh, yeah, Disney Springs, huh?
1: So it exists, but I want like a super sweet boat that I can just drive right.
4: Yeah,
1: into
4: like
1: the water.
4: These. I wouldn't say these are super sweet boats. They do the job.
2: Yeah, you can't drive really do around. Much. You just sit there.
1: So. Yeah,
4: you know.
1: I want it to be a boat when on the water.
4: I get it.
1: But amphibicars.
4: They didn't quite take off. You know?
1: No. Because, I mean,
2: most
1: reality.
2: People don't need that,
1: it's not,
2: right?
4: No.
2: What do you need that for?
1: I mean, I guess I could use it in the morning, go right across.
4: Yeah, I think they're going to check in with you. They're going to
2: stop you.
4: They might have a bit of a different idea that, on your little.
1: That'd be fun.
4: On your shortcut.
1: Oh, man. Damn.
4: Your little shortcut might.
1: Might set up some alarm bells.
4: Yeah, I think you're going to be in cuffs.
1: Possibly.
4: Be in cuffs pretty quick.
1: This kayaker kayaking off the coast of Malibu had a pretty unexpected bad day. A shark attack. What happened? Here's the story from NBC LA.
6: A man fishing off Paradise Cove was bitten while trying to release a shark he mistakenly caught. We hear from a lifeguard and beachgoers who say they are still coming to the beach despite the risk. The man was bitten twice during the early morning hours, just 3/4 of a mile off Paradise Cove. L.A. County fire officials say he was fishing when his unexpected catch turned into a frightening encounter.
8: Guy on a fishing boat, or a fishing kayak.
1: Cut the line.
8: Hooked a shark, brought it onto the kayak. The shark bit him. He let the shark go. And then the shark came back and knocked him off the boat and attacked him again and bit his leg again.
6: The man was helped by a nearby boater and then taken to the hospital.
8: Yeah, he seems like he's going to be okay. I think it was relatively minor injuries. It's pretty rare. I mean, and also the gentleman who was bit was very far offshore.
6: Fire officials say they didn't shut the beach down because this was not an unprovoked attack, calling the bite a fishing incident.
9: You got to be cautious. It's just something you could never control, you know?
6: Right.
3: With
6: extreme heat along the coast, word of the shark bite got around, but didn't stop beachgoers from getting in the water in Malibu.
10: Yeah, that's wild. I mean, we're down here playing in the waves all the time, I got a stingray bite once, but no sharks.
6: People we spoke to told us they plan to enjoy themselves, but remain cautious.
11: As long as you don't go deep and just enjoy the water,
12: right?
11: You're safe.
12: Right.
11: It's gorgeous.
13: You can only do so much. I try to never go alone, like too early or too late.
6: It's important to know that this man was further out past the shore, so in deeper waters. And also, we have not independently verified the type of shark that bit this man. But this is an important, cautious note for any beachgoers to always be aware of your surroundings.
3: God, I hope they never get footage of me boogie boarding. Or wave surfing.
1: I'm paying for it. I'll put a bounty out right now.
3: I mean, like, I've done it.
1: Footage of Chuck boogie boarding.
3: I've done it. Me and Stella were doing it. I can't even imagine there's footage out there lying around. Oh my goodness.
12: Use the footage on the news.
3: Looks like a white sperm whale just. I mean, how sad is that?
1: It's fun,
3: I mean, was that fun? That guy was terrible at it.
1: He catch the right wave.
3: Mmm.
1: For everybody.
3: Whatever. Yeah. Just, you know, you never know who's recording you.
1: You're right. You don't.
3: Because they took those shots of him first, and then they went up to him.
1: Hey, you might want to talk to you for a second?
3: Yeah, exactly.
1: Look, you didn't catch me doing any kind of that water fun, did you?
3: No.
1: Okay. When's the last time you got sun on you, on your upper body? Like, I'm saying you're pretty pale, probably, right?
3: I'm as pale as it gets.
1: Yeah. Yeah. Would stand out.
3: I think I had a shirt on the last time I was in there. I'm not taking the shirt off.
7: Did you say to someone the last time he was shirtless in the sun?
1: Yeah.
7: Is that what you want to
1: know?
7: Pretty
1: much.
12: Yeah.
1: Pretty much. How pale he was.
7: Yeah. Yeah.
3: I was 23.
12: That's a long time ago.
1: It's been a minute. What would you do if you discovered a major glitch in your favor while using an ATM?
3: It sucks, man. I know I'm on film. I know everything's being tracked.
1: Keeping it, Jason?
7: Mm-hmm. Until they come pry it from my cold, dead fingers.
1: Well, a man, a bartender from Australia, did exactly that thing, Jason. Dan Saunders, he's 29 years old. He found himself on the receiving end of a $1.6 million fortune.
7: Yeah, I mean,
1: thanks to a glitch.
7: What am I going to do?
1: And it was awesome.
12: Yes, on camera.
1: There's a new series on YouTube called The Glitch, and he's spilling all the details on what happened. Here's a little taste.
14: I thought that I had discovered the greatest trick in the world.
15: This is a pretty unreal story of a normal Aussie bloke. His name is Dan Saunders.
16: Now the ATM cheat who discovered a loophole in the banking system for taking more than $1 million.
14: Folks like me, if there's an inch, we'll take it. I'm going to probably go to jail now. Let's take the Ferrari for a drive.
15: This is The Glitch.
1: So it spills all the details on what happened, how he cashed in, what he did with the money, what happened when his sense of morality finally kicked in. It was early 2011. He checked his bank balance. He found it was way more than it should have been. He realized he could move that money from a credit account to a checking account during 1 hour each night that the system was doing maintenance.
3: Holy crap.
1: Even though the system said the transaction failed, it didn't. So for the next 4 months or so, he went on a mission to spend this free $1.6 million. First, he discovered people treat you differently when they know you're rich, and he loved that, thought it was awesome. Second, imagine having the cash to do whatever you want. He thought that was awesome, too.
4: Yeah, it would be awesome.
1: He finally outed himself because of an overwhelming feeling of guilt.
4: What a dumbass.
1: The cops caught on.
4: Moron.
1: He was sentenced to a year in jail and ordered to pay a fine of $200,000.
4: Okay, guilt. So.
7: Come on.
4: I know. I don't get
7: feel any bit of that.
4: I don't understand it.
7: Crazy.
4: Also, like, a year in jail is awful stuff. $200,000 in fines is awful stuff. But did I get that $1.2 million?
1: Yeah, where's that money?
7: We said he spent it,
12: yeah,
7: right?
12: Yeah, he spent it on all.
1: Looks like he spent it.
4: I mean, they didn't ask him to pay back all $1.2 million.
1: That I don't know.
4: They said just go to jail.
1: Unless you have to pay back all the money and then you have a $200,000 fine on top of that.
12: He spent $20,000 in one night?
4: Easy.
7: He said he
12: oh,
7: felt
12: he
7: like
12: ended the, up with $20,000.
7: Felt like the white Kanye West. That's what he said.
4: That's what he said? Yeah. That's his quote?
7: Yeah. Saunders wow. reflected on his former life, including an interview where he said he felt like the white Kanye yeah. West. Yeah.
1: Yeah, he was ordered to repay $200,000 of what he had taken. That's it.
4: That's it.
7: And why, wow. he just got a guilty conscience yeah. and turned it in and ruined his whole life?
4: The cops probably weren't even on to him until he started chirping it up. And they're like, oh, well, you're right. You did take all that money. Oh, man.
7: Not built for the life of crime.
4: It happens to all the wrong people sometimes.
1: You'll eventually get caught. The banks yeah, get their money
12: exactly.
1: back. We say that every
12: always
1: time. The
12: caught.
1: Banks always get their money back. The only, they always come
12: not
1: after
12: worth
1: you.
12: It.
7: They only caught him because he turned himself in.
4: That's
12: yeah,
4: it.
12: He felt bad.
7: You just do a couple of them, get a quick meal. Then you're
4: you
7: done.
4: Had glitch.
7: And then you're done.
4: You figured out that dream. Glitch. We need a glitch. The slush needs a glitch.
7: I'm looking for
1: Jason
7: a glitch.
1: Jason pulls up in a Ferrari with two car seats.
4: Oh, man.
1: We'll know there's a glitch.
7: See, but I'm smart about it. You would never know.
4: No. You don't
7: would
4: get
7: never
4: a
7: know. I'd still be wearing my $2.99 t-shirts
1: right.
7: and everything.
1: Yeah. Eating your no-name snacks?
7: Yeah. In private, I'd be eating good.
4: Oh, man.
7: You never know. Mm, I'm not walking around.
1: Change.
7: I'm not going to be flashy.
4: Yeah. In private, he's got all the egg rolls.
7: I'm only flashy if I got it legitimately. But if I somehow glitched into millions?
4: Yeah, you
7: got
4: to keep it on the down low.
7: I'm not going to be the white Kanye West.
1: It's smart.
4: Problematic for you.
1: Well, this is the last place you would see beavers. London, England. But they're now home to some wild beavers, the first there in over 400 years.
4: Whoa.
1: They were

0: What are you working on there?
1: Well, I'm planning my perfect fall Saturday. Apple picking.
0: Nice.
1: But somebody else picks them.
0: Okay.
1: Pumpkin patch. Somebody else gets the pumpkin. Hay ride.
0: You actually have to go on that one.
1: Then take that off my list.
0: So you want all of fall with none of the activity?
1: Now you're getting it.
0: Then I've got pumpkin spice and caramel apple 5-hour energy.
1: Oh.
2: Water. The industrious animals are famous for engineering.
3: If you go on the other side of the canal,
2: we join the nightly beaver safari, hoping to catch a glimpse ourselves.
4: The beavers haven't just stopped the flooding. 3 years after the family was brought in here, wildlife is thriving. New species have emerged, and they've even bred kits, little beaver babies. We just spotted one.
5: Do you see this working in other places in the world, in other cities in the world?
6: Absolutely, yeah. It's, you know, tried and tested over and over again. If we learn to live alongside this species, coexist and harness all of its benefits, we could be much better off, especially with climate change challenges. And they make people smile, you know?
2: For future-proofing the city, London just leaves it to beavers. Leek and Irie, CBS News, London.
0: That's wild.
7: I love a beaver, and I love that kind of idea where they're like, well, we can spend millions of dollars, or we could just release these two beavers.
5: Yeah.
7: Smart. And they're just going to build dams all over the place and do our job for us. You know?
8: You need more people like that.
7: Yeah, we do. I mean, I think most of the time those people just get laughed out of a place. They're like, listen, we're spending money. Get out of here.
8: Beavers in.
7: I love a beaver, though.
8: I do, too. They're cute. You say until they attack. And there's been a rash of beaver attacks this year.
7: I know. They get upset.
0: Okay, I don't know if people would go as far as this guy went, but he bought an old video camera on eBay, and he realized there was something still in it. Here's the story.
7: Oh, no.
9: This guy thought he hit the jackpot when he found a vintage video camera for $130 on eBay. But when the camera was delivered to him, Ben Coleman discovered something absolutely priceless inside. There in the viewfinder, precious home movies from a previous owner, a treasure of family memories. The videos were recorded sometime between 1998 and 2006. But who were the adorable children?
10: It's Easter time.
9: A cutie pie is eating a chocolate Easter bunny.
11: Happy birthday to you.
9: There's a first birthday party and the family on vacation. Kids unwrapping gifts on Christmas morning.
12: Have a Merry Christmas.
5: How cool was it to discover this family footage?
13: It was like a very beautiful mystery that I really wanted to solve.
9: There were clues. A kid in a Utah t-shirt. He also listened to the names. It was enough to post this on Instagram. If your name is Abby, Abigail, and you're from Utah and have siblings named Libby, Ellie, Parker, and Hunter, I found your entire childhood on this camera. It took 24 hours for social media to track down the family. What? This is my family. How do I get this footage?
7: You don't.
9: Here they are, the Darling family. That really is their name, who live all over the country. That little girl eating the chocolate bunny back in 1998, that's Abby. Here she is today.
14: I saw my first birthday with my grandparents, which is really cool.
9: 23-year-old Hunter got the Indiana Jones Christmas gift.
7: Very
9: and this
7: cool.
9: is Ellie boogie boarding on a family vacation.
15: There's a lot of videos from a family trip we took to Hawaii, which was like one of our only trips that we took as a family growing up.
9: Mom is delighted.
16: I'm very thankful that I have them back and that we can enjoy them still as a family.
11: Happy birthday to you.
17: I wonder why it got left in the camera and donated or sold or what, however he
8: you
17: got
8: know what?
17: Came upon it.
8: I'm sure my parents have the same thing, you know.
7: They just have a video camera.
8: Like in it still.
7: Yeah, just...
8: They didn't put them on VHS or whatever. They just... kind of left it there.
7: Yeah.
8: I think a lot of families did that.
17: Yeah.
7: And I don't know, like if there's tapes, you're probably just recording until the tape is done.
8: Then taking it out.
7: And then taking it out. Yeah, it is cool because I would have just...
17: Why would you do that?
8: Family, you just throw a family's memories out.
7: I don't care about...
8: I said that though. How many people are going to take the time to try and track them down?
7: I guess I would just assume if you haven't

0: downloaded this, then you didn't care about it. I assume you did download it.
1: Ryan has a question. What is it, Ryan?
2: I have a question.
1: Yeah, don't you? Didn't you put some? Oh no, you was so Jason. Sorry. Oh. What's your question?
3: Ryan's like, what?
0: Ryan's like, what?
1: Ryan, what's your question?
0: Well, I think I woke him up. Sorry, Ryan.
4: What's your question?
1: What's your question, Jason?
4: Oh, I just said they couldn't reach the dad for comment, huh?
1: Well, maybe the dad's not with us anymore.
4: Maybe not.
3: Maybe that explains the camera.
1: Or there's been a divorce. Yeah. I don't know.
0: Oh, I got the camera.
2: No, he's been telling his wife for 40 years that she threw it away. He was the one that lost it, so he's like, right now.
1: Unless is that the dad?
3: Oh, that could be.
1: It could be the dad, Jason.
4: But I think he sold it and didn't, like, take all the stuff.
0: Oh, so
4: he's like,
0: I see. Uh-huh.
1: Oops.
4: Huh? I lost all those precious memories. I don't want to talk about it either.
0: Oh, man. I got to worry about boogie board footage, eating chocolate footage. Oh no.
4: Maybe your chocolate footage is when you're like 46 or something.
0: Same.
1: It's Chuck celebrating Easter at 46.
0: Same.
1: Single people can doubt whether there's a perfect match out there on a dating app, but it's hard to argue about the platform options. Seems like there's a community out there for every type of person. There's an app called Upward. It's part of the Match Group. So that includes Tinder, OkCupid, Hinge, Plenty of Fish, and Match.com. Upward was founded 6 years ago as a Christian dating app.
0: Oh, hold on. Let me sign up.
1: And they're focused on people specifically looking to get married, which seems like old school for some people, but this is also old school. Upward has just been updated with a new feature, including chivalry mode.
0: Okay.
1: Which is built for women or so-called trad wives who won't make the first move.
3: Oh.
1: This encourages guys to take charge.
3: So.
0: Get in the kitchen.
3: Yeah.
1: There's also a marriage timeline.
0: Because you like that.
1: Which lets you share when you hope to have your wedding.
0: Mm.
1: And core values, which highlights your priorities.
0: Jesus.
3: This is something you would never sign up for, Chuck.
0: No. That's
1: not for you, Chuck.
0: That's not for me. I like people to have their own thoughts and feelings and emotions. And free will.
3: Yeah.
1: Experts say this doesn't mean young people want to return to 1950s era gender roles.
3: Mm.
1: One matchmaker says it's a generation that's craving more intentionality in dating while still wanting to define what that looks like for themselves.
0: Hmm. Yeah. I mean, there's plenty of guys who are looking for it.
3: A lot of women want to do that as well. So that's good for them, whatever.
1: I would assume a lot of guys would like a trad wife.
3: It depends. Depends on the guy. Yeah, I'm sure there are. I'm sure there's a lot of women.
1: Seems to be a big trend.
0: Oh, it is everywhere.
1: If you're going to dress up for Halloween this year, you should start thinking about what you're going to be now. Because you may not be able to pull off sexy TSA agent look again this year. Not because you're getting old. Because sexy costumes are out this year.
0: What? No, they're not.
1: That's what they said in a new survey. People are
0: asked. Inundated.
1: There'll always be a whore's Halloween, right?
0: Yes.
1: There'll always be.
3: Yeah.
1: All whore's Eve.
0: Oh.
1: In a new survey, people were asked, what's the most overdone costume? And the most popular answer was sexy whatever.
0: Yeah.
1: The sexy version of whatever. 29% of people think sexy has been overplayed. Pirate costumes were next. And Joker costumes after that.
0: So they're talking about like Joker / probably Harley Quinn. Because the same deal.
1: Right. Then cowboys and cowgirls. Hippies. Minions. Mimes. And Where's Waldo? All on the list of overplayed Halloween
0: sexy
1: costumes.
0: Sexy Where's Waldo? That's what we need.
1: You want it? I think we've looked it up before.
0: There. Yeah, I think we've seen it.
1: It's totally there. There's totally. There you go.
0: Yeah.
1: Sexy Where's Waldo?
4: I don't mind it.
1: You like it?
4: It's just a striped shirt and a hat.
0: I mean, why not? Whatever. Yeah. That's fine.
1: This girl did it best, I think.
0: She's doing a fine job.
4: Found her.
0: Oh, there must be a
1: cheerleaders that
0: yes.
1: What's wrong?
4: Nothing's wrong.
3: Making a lot of noises over there, Jason.
0: He's got a midriff thing. His thing.
5: No, yeah, he's got a big midriff obsession.
0: Yeah, show him a midriff.
4: I can't see your belly button, and you can't look right at me, or I'm in trouble.
1: Uh-oh. Yeah. Let's get her looking at you with a midriff. You go.
0: Yeah, there it is. Yells Watson. Charging up.
4: I'll search the earth for Waldo.
1: What's the worst sexy costumes out there? Like, what really shouldn't be sexy?
0: Mortician? No, like, the ones I find, it's not great. It's like the Girl Scout ones.
1: Oh, yeah.
0: Like, can we stay away from that stuff?
1: Sexy Hamburglar.
0: I love that.
1: I kind of like it.
0: I love that. It's kind of like you're almost Zorro, but you're not.
1: Yes.
0: Mm-hmm. You're a Hamburglar.
1: Sexy Mario?
0: Yes,
3: that's
0: please.
3: Not sexy. There's nothing sexy about that.
1: It's just a Mario costume. Sexy Yoshi? Naughty Satanic?
0: Jeez, Pete.
1: Oh, Pennywise. No, there's nothing sexy about a killer clown.
0: Wrong.
1: Sexy Pennywise?
0: Yes, there is. No.
1: Oh, plus size marijuana farmer?
3: Oh, wow, that's different.
1: Sexy plus size marijuana farmer.
4: You found another one of my things.
1: Oh, he loves it. That is
0: he
1: crazy.
0: He can't help it.
4: Harvest time.
0: He loves it.
1: Wow. Sexy Victorian butler.
0: No, thank you.
1: Sexy puppet. Well, that's from that.
0: Mm-mm. Oh, yeah.
1: Saw movies. Sexy fish.
0: She's a fish?
1: She's supposed to be
0: not a fish.
1: I don't see fish.
0: I don't know.
2: She can be whatever she wants to be.
1: Sexy plus size jailhouse hottie.
0: Oh, my goodness.
1: With handcuffs over her nips.
0: Yeah.
1: Or where they should be.
0: No thanks.
1: That's her weight there.
0: I don't enjoy that one as much.
1: Mm. Sexy female Austin Powers.
0: Ooh.
1: Jason, sorry. You got some weird kink, man.
0: That's weird. He likes the glasses.
3: Weird to, like, to be like your with Austin Powers.
0: Oh yeah,
1: yes.
3: You know,
4: I could get over it.
1: Sexy male vampire.
0: Oh, that's my god.
3: The men.
1: Sexy plus size fisher lady.
4: Hooked me a big mild bass, didn't I?
1: Sexy female flasher.
0: With the worst costume ever. Oh, is it like pixelated? It looks like pixelated dong.
1: Ooh, yeah, is that like what that's sim- like
0: is that
1: one
0: what
1: at all.
0: Simulating? Yeah, I mean, these aren't great.
1: No, they're not, but they're bad sexy costumes. Let's go back to Jason's favorite sexy marijuana, plus size marijuana farmer.
4: I got problems, guys.
1: No, we know, man.
4: Like
1: we
4: a
1: know.
4: Fit chick's midriff or a big plus size chicken overalls. Like, I'm sold. I'm sold on both. I can't even tell you my type.
3: You don't know your type.
4: I don't know either.
1: Because it's too many, my friend.
0: It's too many.
4: You know, I'm just a charcuterie.
0: Yeah. Yeah.
4: Whatever you got.
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25: I hate to bring up politics, but have you seen the latest on Abdul?
26: Abdul El Sayed? That guy is pretty, I don't know, extreme, wouldn't you say?
25: I mean, I knew he was liberal, but now I saw he wants 4,000 criminals released from jail.
26: 4,000 criminals? What kind?
25: Oh, people in jail for murder. Rapists. You know, criminals.
26: Are you sure?
25: It was in Abdul El Sayed's campaign platform. He put it in writing.
26: Wait, I need to look it up.
25: Read it. I have it right here. El Sayed said reducing prison population is, quote, essential.
26: He put that in writing? I think keeping criminals in jail is essential.
25: El Sayed has a lot of dangerous ideas.
26: I mean, I could vote for a Democrat, but Abdul El Sayed seems like a different kind of Democrat.
25: Seriously, different and dangerous.
26: Abdul El Sayed, too dangerous for the U.S. Senate.
25: SLF PAC is responsible for the content of this advertising paid for by SLF PAC, not authorized by any candidate or candidates committee. 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
33: 94 West between Greenfield and Wayne. Construction in the left lane until November. 94 Westbound, just after Cadieu, there's an accident on the right shoulder. 94 West between North River Road and Harper Avenue, there's construction. That's closing the right lane until 8 p.m. today. 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
32: Sunny today, high of 65. Overnight, partly cloudy, low 52. Mostly sunny tomorrow, the high near 78. Sunny 70 Thursday, sunny 69 Friday, up to 80 with sunshine on Saturday. Right now in Metro Detroit, it is 41 degrees.
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0: What are you working on there?
1: Well, I'm planning my perfect fall Saturday. Apple picking.
0: Nice.
1: But somebody else picks them.
0: Okay.
1: Pumpkin patch. Somebody else gets the pumpkin. Hay ride.
0: You actually have to go on that one.
1: Then take that off my list.
0: So you want all of fall with none of the activity?
1: Now you're getting it.
0: Then I've got pumpkin spice and caramel apple 5-hour energy.
1: Oh.
2: To like fix like oil rigs and stuff, like they get paid.
3: Oh, yeah.
2: Uber amounts.
4: Oh, the underwater welders.
2: It's so dangerous.
4: I think they make so much.
5: I mean, not enough here.
2: Not enough.
5: Mm-hmm. As when I looked up what the average is, some can make up to $300,000 a year.
2: That's how to do it. Whatever that person's doing,
5: Here's one. Sewer divers, $1 million a year.
2: Okay.
5: That's okay.
3: Well, now that would be okay.
5: But the average is like $50,000.
3: That's not okay.
2: And let's
3: that's
2: be honest. Enough. I mean, how much are you diving?
5: Like how often is your service?
2: Like most of the time, stuff's working without problems, right? But then you get the call, you know, and it probably doesn't matter what day it is. It doesn't matter anything. It's like, hey, today's the day. It's Christmas. Get in here. Yep. I'll be right there. You know?
0: Nope. No, thanks.
2: No, I mean, it is a life hack to find out something that's disgusting. Like, you know, adult wiper, you know, old person wiper.
5: Well, that's just a caregiver.
3: That's a caretaker, and they don't make enough.
2: They don't. I mean, and honestly, I don't get that.
5: No, I don't either.
2: I'd rather dive in sewage.
5: than wipe an old man's butt?
2: I 1,000% mean it. I would rather dive in sewage than have to take care of a floor of older people crapping themselves. Because when you've been around it, you realize everyone's got stuff going on. A lot of them are like lashing out at you. It's like they don't want, I mean,
5: so you'd
2: no
5: rather
2: way.
5: Just dive in a tank of
2: get
5: turds.
2: Me in that, put
3: no,
2: me in that
3: me.
2: Thing, and I'm diving in.
3: No. I'm wiping ass.
2: There's no chance, man.
5: That's a tough call, Chuck. I see. I think I might go with Chuck. I think I'd rather if it's as proof. Smell proof
2: yes.
5: and waterproof as it looks.
2: Yeah.
5: I think I'd rather dive in the turd tanks than
4: me too.
5: Wipe 100 asses a day.
2: I just saw it. I mean, Lisa, I don't know if it's like a, you know, like a female
3: possibly
2: thing where it's like, oh, I can see myself taking care of people.
3: Yeah.
2: I can't.
3: I know, right?
2: I cannot see myself taking care
3: guys
2: of people.
3: Guys aren't as good as that.
4: Yeah, you have compassion.
2: Yeah. Right. Mm-mm. Oh, I got none of that.
5: I know.
3: No, it's tough having sons. You got to have some daughters because having sons,
2: empathy,
3: my God.
2: None. None of that.
5: With my dad now as his like basically caretaker, I have to like pluck hairs and stuff.
2: I know, but you don't want
5: to
2: wipe his
5: no,
2: ass.
5: No, thank God.
3: No, it's tough.
5: But it's stuff that
4: dad.
5: I... What?
4: That's your dad.
5: I know,
4: you're
5: it's my
4: about
5: dad.
4: Strangers' asses.
5: Yeah, true.
2: Yeah. Oh, yeah.
5: I'd do it for my dad if I had to. I hope I never have to do it. But I would do it for my dad.
2: I didn't do it for my dad.
3: Right.
2: What you do is.
3: I didn't do it for my dad either.
6: I need somebody in here.
5: Yeah.
2: That's what you do.
5: Yeah.
2: That's what I did for
5: my
2: dad.
5: Coming up, how did AI ruin a court case? We'll get to that in just a moment. How were hundreds of exotic animals stolen from a Michigan home? And what strange thing did a Minnesota man come face to face with? Let's get to that.
7: Checking in with the Morning Report.
5: I'm Dave Hunter. It is time now for a check of the news. This is a weird case. It's making legal history. An AI-generated dead man spoke at his killer's sentencing. Mm. And now, looks like the case could be thrown out because of that AI video.
2: Well, why in the world would they do that?
5: Here's the story. Take a listen.
8: This video is making legal history.
2: Not even close.
9: I would like to make my own impact statement.
8: It's a man named Chris Pelkey, or more accurately, an AI-generated video of the late Chris Pelkey, and he's addressing his killer at his sentencing. The voice and likeness is that of the slain Army veteran.
9: To Gabriel Horcasitas, the man who shot me, it is a shame we encountered each other.

0: successful and handsome, likable.
1: My God. Yeah.
0: Just all around great.
2: Robbed a lot of people.
3: He was in the
2: way.
3: Show Paradise I just watched. It was really good. And what other one? The Apple TV one with John Hamm. What is that called?
2: Friends and Neighbors. Tom wants to chime in here on the Dave and Chuck lines. Tom, what's the unsettling celebrity that rubs you the wrong way? Hey, Tom.
4: Keanu Reeves.
2: Okay, so that's crazy. What is it about Keanu Reeves that rubs you the wrong way?
4: I don't know. He's just weird, strange movies. The last one, he was like an angel or something that I saw.
5: Oh, yeah, I watched that movie.
4: I don't know. He's just a strange dude, man.
5: He really played up in that Angel movie how dumb he is. He was really playing it up, how weird he was playing.
2: Like embracing like the public perception of him. For years, it's been like he's really stupid.
3: I have no problem with him. I think he's genuine.
2: He is.
5: Me too. And that's, to me, even if you're a dumbass, I'd rather you be genuine than these fake people who are like just trying to do whatever they can so that they make sure that they get the podcast deal
3: keeps a low profile.
2: My buddy just talked to him last year outside a casino. He was asking him what the best pizza in town was. Said he was like the most normal, nicest guy you could talk to. Just sitting outside a casino, like, he's a famous guy. He doesn't care, though, right?
3: Yeah, he
5: does Henry nice Cavill.
6: Stuff. He does nice stuff for people, but doesn't
3: brag about it.
6: Like, publicize it, right? Exactly. There's not like a camera filming him. You hear about it years later.
2: And that's like, to me, the definition of a true nice person.
6: Right.
0: Mm-hmm. Right.
2: When they do stuff and they don't need the attention for it.
0: Tom Hardy. What a weirdo.
3: Don't you talk bad about Tom Hardy.
2: What's your take on Leo?
3: Oh, I...
2: Because you used to be all in, but like, do you consider him unsettling now?
3: Yes, he's unsettling now. When I was younger and he was younger, it was so different.
5: He's unsettling, but I don't think he's like fake in any way. I think he's just...
3: No, he's
5: a
3: not
5: weird
3: fake.
5: Perv.
3: He's just
5: like,
3: strange.
5: He's just like an older guy who gets
3: he
5: with
3: grew
5: young...
3: He up in Hollywood, you know? Yeah. It's hard.
2: Ben is with us. Ben, who's the unsettling celebrity that kind of rubs you the wrong way?
7: I've actually got two.
2: Okay.
7: Jonah Hill and Seth Rogen.
0: Okay.
2: Okay, Jonah Hill, I could see. I think he's an odd fella.
5: Yeah.
2: Seth Rogen, though.
5: Well, he was just dancing in leather.
2: For Madonna, as a joke. I think that's... I don't know. I think he's done some great stuff. I watched The Studio.
3: Yeah, I love The Studio.
2: So great. I think he's a good dude.
3: I don't have a problem with him.
2: Who knows?
5: I'm trying to think. I'm trying
2: Hollywood
5: to think of other people that
2: crazy.
5: Would just
3: they
5: like,
3: are.
2: That's the problem.
5: Any other actresses that get you? Like, some people have an Anne Hathaway.
3: Yeah, I don't really have. She doesn't bother me that much.
2: She's talented. She was in like the past 17 movies that were released, it seems. Tom Hanks is on this list, and Oprah, too.
3: Oprah, I can see that. Yeah.
5: You're just so rich. I don't know how you're.
2: Well, she's just out of touch, right?
5: Yeah.
3: Way out of touch.
5: Yeah.
3: Very into herself, and I think that's off-putting.
5: Yeah.
2: Do you think
5: I don't
2: that
5: mind it.
2: Has, like basically she is, like, married housewives god, right? Mm-hmm. Do you think that, once, like, people think of you that way, does it change you? Like, she wasn't always like that,
5: I think it's that and the money.
3: The money.
5: The money makes you, you know... You have when you're making that kind of money, you just get disconnected from real life, you
2: Jared
5: know?
2: Jared Leto?
5: Oh, I mean, and he should.
3: He's probably on the very top of my list, actually.
5: Right.
2: He's like a cult leader,
3: over Tom, Cruise. Like, he's at the top.
5: Yeah.
2: Mr. Beast, to me, there's something off about that guy. I know he's doing good things for people, and he uses his money to help stuff, and that's great. I just think...
0: He's got a weird blank face all the time.
2: There's something very off about him.
5: Well, okay.
6: Well, there is. You don't get that successful unless there's something off about you.
5: And the fact that you literally just hyper focused in on this thing and figured out the algorithm, and it's like it was like him and like five friends who just would sit around and talk about YouTube all day long. I mean, you're kind of nuts, right? Like, you're kind of crazy. But
2: Andrea is with us. Andrea, who's the unsettling celebrity that kind of rubs you the wrong way?
8: Morning, penis balls.
2: Penis.
8: I think Ryan Seacrest, like you guys were saying with Tom Cruise, he has that weird face and weird vibe. And then also Zac Efron, same thing. just an odd demeanor.
3: Yeah.
2: Yeah, I think Zac Efron went through some stuff. I don't know. Like, I think he had some stuff. Ryan Seacrest, he just posted a shirtless picture on
5: the
2: weekend.
5: Another guy.
3: He's strange. I can't figure him out.
2: Yeah.
3: That's not real.
5: That's...
3: Is that real?
5: That's him.
3: No way.
2: He's
5: in great shape.
2: His chiseled six-pack abs he was showing off AI. In a shirtless photo. Who knows?
5: I'm going to make that photo myself.
3: It looks fake.
6: What's he doing?
2: I don't know. Shared this on
5: Instagram.
2: Waiting
5: for the guys to show up.
0: And he tells people the last time he had a carb. 04.
3: Oh, gosh. He's scary now. I don't know. He always seemed very fake to me. His whole career.
2: Yes.
5: So. I just think he just did whatever he has to do, says whatever he has to say.
3: Yep.
0: You guys seen his childhood photo, right?
3: No.
2: Like, he was chubby, right?
0: He was hilarious looking. Like, fat little glasses kid.
5: Come on.
0: Yeah, look at this kid. Right there.
5: Yes. I'm sorry, but if I was in class with that guy, I would say something.
3: That's him?
2: That's
0: my
2: him.
0: Third grade photo.
5: I think we all know what I would have said.
3: Oh.
5: Who's that little gay fella?
6: It turned out to be an old gay fella, allegedly.
2: Allegedly.
5: Yeah, I don't believe anything about him and girls.
2: No.
6: You see that pic?
3: I don't believe anything about him and
5: ladies.
2: Keegan. Who's the unsettling celebrity that rubs you the wrong way?
1: Pardon, folks. Penis balls.
5: Penis
3: balls.
1: So, personally, I know this is going to be a far-fetched one, but Melissa McCarthy, something about her, man, she has such a punchable face.
3: What?
1: I don't know. I don't like it.
2: That's crazy.
5: Wow. That is
2: crazy.
1: Any movie she's in, man.
5: Yeah, he doesn't like it.
2: I think she's one of the funniest.
5: Oh, wow. Dave.
3: Gave him the dial tone.
5: Yeah. Suck on that from Dave.
2: I just think she's one of those genuinely funny
3: I don't mind
2: ladies.
3: Her.
5: I haven't seen her in enough stuff to really take her fully in, but
6: no, I never thought about punching her.
3: No.
5: Like I don't think about punching women.
2: Ryan, you have one too.
0: Yeah, I was nervous to bring this up because I feel like he's liked amongst you guys, but Joel McHale, I've never liked my entire life.
5: No, I mean
2: I wouldn't say I like the guy.
5: I can see it to
0: I don't know why. I just feel like he's got like six people buried in his basement. I won't watch anything he does. He just bugs me so much. Creeps me out.
3: Yeah, I'm not a big fan of
5: I never watched his show.
2: No, Talk Soup or whatever.
5: No.
2: Well,
5: no.
2: I never watched Community.
5: Soup I saw.
9: Community. I loved Community, but yeah, he just comes off like a douche in interviews and everything. And I think it's his sense of humor.
5: It's just like a weird one.
9: Yeah.
3: I don't like him. I don't know.
9: But he doesn't come off as likable, but I do love Community.
5: Hmm. Yeah, no, I never watched it. I just was like, it can't be that great. We can't have another one of this style shows.
2: Now, people that watch it love it.
3: Love it.
5: Really?
9: Yeah.
2: Love it. But I don't like Chevy Chase, and that's one of those weird celebrities.
3: Oh, that could be
2: I don't like Chevy Chase, so I just...
0: Or like The Bear. Have you ever seen Joel McHale when he plays in The Bear?
3: Yeah.
6: Yeah. He's
0: how I feel like he is in real life.
3: Mm. Yeah.
2: I get that.
3: Yeah.
2: Yeah, you're good, man. You're among friends here. It's fine.
5: Yeah.
6: You can have whatever opinion you want.
0: I don't know why. I just thought this was like a big Lisa one. Like, you liked him, Lisa.
3: No.
5: Nope. I could have told you that. No.
3: No.
0: I'm still learning, you guys.
5: I know.
3: Yeah.
2: We're still learning.
5: It's good.
2: This is
5: good.
2: Still surprise us with another kidnapping or some sort of Gigi in Paradise story. Yep. You never know.
0: That's another time. I got a great business plan with them, by the way, in the Villages.
2: Okay.
5: Oh.
2: Stay tuned. We'll have to get into that sometime soon. We'll take a break. And when we come back, what was a Florida man doing behind the wheel to land himself in a heap of trouble? Big mistake did a groom make during his wedding ceremony? A lady touching herself on a plane.
5: Not again.
2: Is she hot or not? Mm-hmm. And is a real estate agent working as a double agent?
5: Great.
2: We'll find out when we come back after this.
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2: Some good news here. It started out bad. A house fire. Next door neighbor saved a woman from the fire.
11: Got on my knees to crawl. Hey, with the flames, I'm crawling on the ground.
12: Devontae didn't care about the smoke or the flames. He had to go in and get Miss Joan.
13: I pushed her. He gave her mouth to mouth. And she came back. She knew exactly who he was. Do you think you're a hero?
2: Yeah, I guess
11: I'm a hero, but I,
14: had superpowers or something.
3: He's like, I'm not a hero, but
5: I did have
3: superpowers.
5: Yeah, I was able to lift an old lady. Yeah.
14: These lips bring ladies back to life.
5: I'd keep my eye on that old lady. Maybe she was doing a little better than they thought.
14: No.
5: I can't breathe.
14: Monday, quick.
5: Better mouth to mouth.
14: Ms. Joan?
5: Yeah.
14: Ms. Joan?
5: Oh.
14: You okay?
5: Mm-hmm.
14: Wait, did she make a noise?
5: Oh.
14: Ms. Joan? Guess I better try mouth to mouth again.
5: Yeah. Oh.
14: What did she say? Oh, that's a tongue. Ms. Joan, that's a tongue.
5: I'm awake.
14: No.
10: It's Dave and Chuck the Freak. WRIF and WRIF HD1 Detroit. 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
5: 94 East after Linwood. Accident blocking the left lane. It's slow from Michigan Avenue. US 23 southbound before Center Road. There's an accident with slow traffic from Owen. 75 south right before 696. That accident's been cleared, but traffic is stop and go from 14 Mile. 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
3: So sunny today, high of 65, partly cloudy overnight, low 52, up to 78 tomorrow with mostly sunny skies. Sunny 70 Thursday, sunny 69 Friday, sunny 80 Saturday. Right now, 41.
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0: you know, I can understand that. But like this, the mythical idea of there's one person for you is complete BS. The truth is you can make someone your one and you hope that you are and they are as well. They feel the same way. You know, but I think that sometimes, you know, like this, there are people that get arranged, you know, and then they end up being married for, you know, 50 years.
1: Yeah. 20% of people in relationships right now say they don't believe their current partner is their one true love.
2: Well, then they're dating, right? I feel like once you take the marriage step, it's probably different, the numbers.
1: Oh, I bet you if we opened up the lines right now and said...
2: Did you marry the one?
3: Yeah. Oh.
1: who's married right now and doesn't think they're with the one?
0: Well, it's 50% of all people that are married, right? I mean, statistically...
1: Well, eventually it ends, if that's what you mean.
0: Well, that's what I'm saying. So, like, how many people are like... Yeah, no, this is a big mistake. You know, a lot.
1: Someone said, I believe in the one, and if it can't be the one, then I'll be lonely forever. Spoiler alert, I'm still lonely.
0: Yeah. Mm-hmm. Well, I mean, but at the same time, I guess I understand, like, if what you're really looking for is this perfect, perfect thing.
3: You're not settling, I guess.
0: Like, good luck. Person.
3: Yeah.
0: You know?
3: When people get remarried, you know, we just talked about it this morning, like, there's another one.
0: Yeah.
1: Yeah, there is more than one, the one. But like we say, Lisa, like that's the person you're with is the one.
3: Exactly, yeah.
1: If something went wrong, they're no longer the one.
3: They might always be the, I don't know, some people that gets tricky. They could always be the one.
0: Right, like say they passed away or something like that. You know?
1: This guy said, I know my wife is the one, but I still think other chicks are hot.
3: Well, yeah.
0: That's fine.
1: Well, yes.
0: Yeah, that's totally
1: my wife's
0: fine.
1: The one, but I could still appreciate beauty.
2: Well, yeah.
1: And a nice set of knockers.
0: Right.
4: Yes. Yeah, my wife's the one. If Hillary Duff comes, she's going to be the one, too. You know what I mean? Sure.
0: Yep.
1: Ryan's one. Accepting ones. Accepting
0: there is
1: ones.
0: An element of the best one that likes you.
2: Yeah, it's a 1A, 1B situation.
0: You know? Mm.
1: This lady said, with the same dummy for 18 years, he ain't the one.
0: Right.
1: Deep sigh.
3: Oh my God.
1: How does he, does he know
0: that? He doesn't care.
3: Oh, that's sad.
0: He doesn't care.
1: Yikes. Poor guy.
3: 18 years.
1: 18 years.
0: Yep.
1: And someone said, I was one of those lucky enough to have two of the ones, but I only got that because the first one passed away.
0: Yep.
1: Oh. Mm-mm. And unfortunately, the second one passed away.
3: Oh, no. You don't get married again.
1: Now I'm settled in a relationship.
3: Oh.
1: So they're not the one.
3: Good luck to that person.
1: Because you found two of the ones
0: that
1: both died.
0: Well, to me, once two of them die on me, I'm not. I'm sorry, but like once two of them die on me, nah.
3: Kiss going through death. That.
0: Uh-uh. Like I've given up for a lot lesser reasons.
3: Yeah, that would do it.
0: Than that.
1: Someone said, I've determined I'm my one.
0: Sure, and I can understand that.
5: Is that Chuck's hand texting in?
0: Yeah.
1: Hey, to each your own. Find your one, don't find your one.
0: Yeah, I don't know. I mean, I think a lot of that stuff is like just romantic crap. Crapola.
3: Yeah.
1: Coming up, what's up with the Asians? Is a real estate agent working as a Chinese spy?
0: Oh, my God.
1: Let's find out.
6: It's time now for What's Up with the Asians?
1: There's something we're learning over the past couple of days is that spies are all around us.
0: Yeah.
1: Spies are all around us. The latest one is a woman from California working as a realtor. Nothing to see here.
0: Here to sell you a home.
1: Ancient Chinese secret, huh?
7: What?
1: She's a spy, bitch!
7: Why don't you tell me about what you do? Tell me about your job.
1: She's just been arrested on a charge of acting as an unregistered agent of a foreign government. Hmm. Here's that story from CBS LA.
8: Irvine realtor Wan Ying Zhang has been accused in a federal complaint that she acted at the direction of the Chinese government to spy on the family of senior Taiwanese officials living in the U.S. The 34-year-old, known as Heather Zhang, was arrested Sunday at LAX, where she planned to board a flight to China. Zhang made her first court appearance Monday afternoon in downtown LA. First Assistant U.S. Attorney Bill Asaley says Zhang flew to Seattle in 2025 with an unnamed individual, rented a car, and parked outside of the home of a person referred to in the criminal complaint as victim. It's alleged that they gathered photographs, videos, and license plate information, and that Zhang was acting at the direction and request of one or more PRC, People's Republic of China, officials. Asaley says a neighbor's home security camera got this picture of Zhang. The complaint says when the victim's family came home, Zhang and her acquaintance quickly sat up within a black SUV, took out what appears to be their phones, and held their phones out in a manner indicating that they were taking pictures and or videos of the family. According to the affidavit, while Zhang was still outside of the house in Seattle, she sent a WeChat message to a PRC official, saw him, young male, it's that young one. The following month, authorities say an audio message was sent by Zhang to the person who was with her in the car. Seattle Pictures, don't send via WeChat or text. Must be sent over the air. I went into the real estate office linked to Heather Zhang. The employees didn't have any information to
0: That's
8: share.
0: That's wild. You'd be
8: in
0: like,
8: Irvine,
0: what?
8: Michelle yeah. G. Lee, CBS LA.
3: Imagine if we were working with a spy.
4: Who among us would be the spy?
3: I don't know.
4: Chuck.
3: And I mean, this group?
4: Chuck.
3: I thought you meant...
2: I hope you guys don't give up any information.
4: We all think it's a fake Asian accent. Turns out that's his real accent.
0: Oh, God. I don't know if I'm working for China. But I might be gathering a lot of syrup news and a lot of...
9: That How's old, she going?
0: Yeah, exactly.
5: That old lady to describe him as an Asian man.
0: That's it.
3: Canadian
0: that's true.
3: Spy.
0: That's it.
9: Canadian spy.
0: Oh, John. Hey, Lisa. How you doing there, eh? What you doing this weekend, eh? Oh, you got a dog, eh? What's his thoughts on Canadian geese, eh? Has he ever tried to attack any of them, eh? Just gathering up a little information, eh?
9: What are you writing that down for, Joe?
0: Oh, don't you worry about it, Dave. Just know I got you. You know what I mean, eh?
9: Okay, man.
0: You're
9: going
0: to be fine,
9: I really
0: eh?
9: Don't know what you mean.
0: Well, just don't worry about it. Okay. People are making sacrifices all the time, eh?
9: All right. I get you.
0: I got to, hey, Jason, hey, how you doing over there, yeah. eh?
10: What's up, man?
0: Oh, you going to the zoo again, eh? This weekend, big zoo plans, eh?
10: I was thinking about it. Why? You want to come?
0: No, no, heavens, no.
10: Oh.
2: Hey, he's going to the zoo, eh?
9: Who's he talking to?
0: Who's nobody, eh? Nobody. Don't worry about it, eh?
2: I'm gonna go to the zoo, eh? Probably gonna be alone, eh? He does it. He goes alone to the zoo, eh?
9: Weird. That's weird.
2: It's nuts. It's crazy. I know he's crazy, eh?
10: So you got, I can hear you, man.
9: Got your eyes on him?
0: Oh, how does that smoke affect your eyes, eh?
10: It burns sometimes.
0: Oh, yeah? How about you, Lisa? How's that smoke?
3: It's horrible.
0: Like it?
3: No, oh, it's I horrible. Hate it.
2: They hate the smoke, eh? Keep lighting those fires, eh? Oh, yeah, they're miserable over here, eh? I mean, it's really working, eh? It's really working. Well, I love it.
5: I'm safe. I bought him off with some butter.
2: Yeah, don't do anything to Al. He's fine, eh? Like, he's totally cool, eh? He got me some butter.
4: Chuck, Canadians would like bourbon again if you could work on that.
2: We don't care about your bourbon, eh? I don't know if you know that. Elbows up, Dave. Elbows up,
9: damn
2: okay?
9: It,
2: I don't care about your little bourbon, eh?
9: Elbows
2: It'll
9: down.
2: Be Canadian club for me.
9: Elbows down drinking
2: It'll
9: bourbon.
2: It'll be Canadian club for me, and that's all I need,
9: Check
2: eh?
9: The freak Canadian spy.
2: That's all I need.
9: Damn it, how's she going?
5: That's
9: his code name.
0: Yep.
4: How's she going, HX?
0: Release the smoke!
9: Those are my thoughts, not yours. I'm Dave Hunter on Dave and Chuck the Freak.
6: Got something to say? Call or text Dave and Chuck the Freak at 1-855-954-6969. One number does it all.
9: When we come back, how did a Karen interrupt a couple's proposal? What did a fake substitute teacher get up to? And what did a leashed dog found in the middle of the road guide a cop to? All that and more on the way after this.
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11: If Chuck does go full cowboy, you know he's going to be doing stuff like this. A visitor on a horse helped police catch a hit-and-run suspect.
12: I got him.
11: Chuck's dream.
12: Regulators!
11: We'd never hear the end of it.
3: No.
11: If he did this.
12: And if you don't think at that point I go all in, cowboy hat, the rustler gear, I'd be covered in dust.
11: Oh, my God.
12: Cul-de-sac cowboy, that could be your name. Just in the cul-de-sac, safer.
13: Yeah. What are you doing, fella? You thinking of driving all the way down this street and
11: I was going to cut through just to get to the other side.
13: Oh, you think you're going to get to 22 Mile Road on this one?
11: It's faster just to go right.
3: 22 Mile.
13: Not on this here path.
12: Who in the hell do you think you are?
13: I'm the cul-de-sac cowboy. That's
12: are
13: who
12: you
13: I
12: challenged?
13: Am. Some people have claimed that. But I'm here to let you know. Please don't use my driveway or my neighbor across the street. Hi-yo, Silver!
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8: I hate to bring up politics, but have you seen the latest on Abdul?
10: Abdul El Sayed? That guy is pretty, I don't know, extreme, wouldn't you say?
8: I mean, I knew he was liberal, but now I saw he wants 4,000 criminals released from jail.
10: 4,000 criminals? What kind?
8: Oh, people in jail for murder. Rapists. You know, criminals.
10: Are you sure?
8: It was in Abdul El Sayed's campaign platform. He put it in writing.
10: Wait, I need to look it up.
8: Read it. I have it right here. El Sayed said reducing prison population is, quote, essential.
10: He put that in writing? I think keeping criminals in jail is essential.
8: El Sayed has a lot of dangerous ideas.
10: I mean, I could vote for a Democrat, but Abdul El Sayed seems like a different kind of Democrat.
8: Seriously, different and dangerous.
10: Abdul El Sayed, too dangerous for the U.S. Senate.
8: SLF PAC is responsible for the content of this advertising, paid for by SLF PAC, not authorized by any candidate or candidates committee. 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
9: 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Let's check the roads on this Tuesday with Lisa Way.
0: M5 eastbound at Grand River, an accident with stop-and-go traffic from 9 Mile. M14 on the eastbound side, right at 275, there's a crash. It's in the right lane, and it's slow from Sheldon. 75 south at 696, an accident on the left side. It's slow from 14 Mile. 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
1: So Dan Campbell provided a little injury update yesterday. Campbell said that he's hopeful that safety Brian Branch will return to practice this week, but he's waiting for confirmation from doctors. Branch is recovering from a torn Achilles that he suffered last season.
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9: So sunshine today, high 65. Partly cloudy overnight, low 52. Mostly sunny tomorrow and a high near 78. Sunny 70 Thursday, sunny 69 Friday. Up to 80 on Saturday with sunshine. Right now, it's 44 degrees.
37: 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At Dave and Chuck on X.
9: Coming up here on Dave and Chuck the Freak on this Tuesday. What did a fake substitute teacher get up to? How did some people freak out at a haunted house? And what did a leashed dog that was found in the middle of the road guide a cop to? All coming up. We'll start here.
37: Uh-oh, another bitch is tripping.
9: A man planned the perfect surprise proposal. Romantic spot, overlooking Laguna Beach in Southern California. What he did not plan for, that a racist Karen would walk by.
1: Oh my goodness gracious. That will put a damper on things.
9: It will. Especially when the mariachi band kicks in.
1: Oh, wow.
3: What are you doing here? Why don't you go back?
9: She did
3: to
9: not
3: your
9: like
3: own
9: it.
3: Country.
9: She did not like it.
3: I hate mariachi bands.
9: Here's the story.
1: Oh, wow. Wow.
9: Take a listen.
4: It's a beautiful day for a surprise wedding proposal. That's until this lady tries to ruin everything.
6: I just called the police. They're coming out here.
4: The videographer responds respectfully.
11: I understand, ma'am. We'll be out. I don't care.
6: It's every single weekend, and I'm sick and tired of it.
11: We weren't here last weekend.
4: She's really fired up.
6: Just tell them to tear it down.
4: The videographer tries to quiet her. The proposal's about to happen.
6: No, don't tell me to shh. You shh.
4: And when the mariachi band starts, she really loses it.
1: I would hire one for her home.
4: Despite the nasty confrontation here in Laguna Beach, the videographer captured the special moment. The groom goes down on bended knee, and the bride-to-be says yes. Check out that 3-carat engagement ring. I spoke to the newly engaged lovers and the videographer, who's also the bride-to-be's sister.
11: Yep, it was pretty shocking. When she said it, I felt like my heart actually like dropped to my stomach.
4: Haley says the incident nearly ruined her special moment.
12: It was just super sad. Like, it hurt a lot. An apology would be really nice, not only to me, but to my sister.
4: Despite the drama, the couple says the actual proposal was perfect.
12: It was off the charts. It was gorgeous.
4: And how about from your standpoint?
13: Right. It went amazing, despite everything that had occurred.
6: I just called the police.
14: The woman caught on camera complaining about the proposal has been identified as a Laguna Beach jewelry designer who, ironically, includes hearts on many of her pieces.
9: Well, the internet, I'm sure, is having their way with her.
11: Yeah.
1: Oh, yeah. We know how that goes.
9: Eeks.
1: We know how that goes.
9: You're so right, though. You hire a mariachi band to show up at her business every day.
1: Oh, that's all I would do.
15: That would be so funny.
1: That's all I would do. I'd waste so much money on that.
9: Oh, me too.
1: Oh, God. There'd
9: 6
1: be a lot.
9: 6 a.m.?
1: I'd have the bagpipes.
9: Oh. Fired up. Hey, good morning. How you doing? Hey. Next day. Yes. Every day. Relax. They're in woman. And out and of like she mm-hmm. doesn't own the damn park.
1: I know, but people What's are very upset people? These days.
0: Who
1: you
0: cares?
1: Know,
0: very upset about everything.
1: Very logic. Upset.
9: How is that affecting your life?
1: Yeah, no.
9: How is that affecting your life?
1: No.
2: This is her country.
1: Exactly. Yes. It's going to be great again any
9: Only
1: minute.
9: Hers. Only hers. Yeah. Okay, now another engagement that went a little differently, a proposal. A couple traveling from Philly turned chaos into a memory. They were stuck in a massive crash involving 60 vehicles.
1: Massive
9: it was, in South Carolina. And that's when the guy realized, you know what? This is when I'm going to propose. As they're stuck.
1: Huge moment.
9: In a big traffic accident. Here's them talking about it.
5: We just crashed and then we got out and made sure everybody was safe. And they were telling us we needed to leave the bridge. And so he grabbed the bag and he grabbed the ring. And he's like,
7: I just figured that I wouldn't find another moment as unique as that one.
5: He's like, I was going to do this tomorrow, but no better time than now.
7: And honestly, at that point in time, there was so much confusion and everything going on that we just didn't even know what tomorrow meant. Mm-hmm. That time, so.
9: He was so they were involved in the accident. She's on crutches.
1: Yeah. So I think she might be bleeding out. So
5: he just crashed.
9: You think that's the end?
2: That's what they said. We didn't know if there'd be a tomorrow.
1: Yeah, they didn't know what was up.
8: Yeah, what's she what worth? They said? What's she worth?
9: She worth?
8: Get married real quick. Come on, you get me?
3: Is anyone in this accident a priest? Or anything, some kind of official, a boat captain.
9: They were
3: Make
9: treated.
3: This happen, quick!
9: They were both treated at a nearby hospital. The hospital said, we're grateful Kevin and Megan are doing well. We wish them safe travels, a happy engagement, and many years of happiness together.
2: Hmm. It's still more exciting than mine. I sat on the couch. I tried. I tried.
9: You didn't try. You obviously didn't try.
2: I did. I did.
9: When you proposed on the couch?
2: No, I was going to get down and do all the stuff, and she just wouldn't do it. So,
1: like, yeah.
0: You were going to get down. Not a traditionalist, right? No.
2: Yeah. I was like, this
0: doesn't
2: is what you matter. Get.
10: We all try in our own way.
2: I was like, yeah. So sure do.
9: Here. How'd you do it, Ryan?
10: In the middle of a bridge in the downtown area we live, but I didn't even go on a knee because I didn't want to get my knee wet.
1: Yeah, I can understand that.
10: And I was like, sorry.
9: Well, look, that's a little
0: Your
9: moist.
0: Knee didn't want to get it wet, huh?
10: And then I looked around and I was like, oh, nobody's here. So no photos. All right, we're good. Let's go.
1: Was there supposed to be people taking photos of it?
10: No, I just figured it's like a popular spot.
0: Oh my God.
10: I
0: you were just waiting for a random stranger?
9: You were just hoping people would be there?
10: Yeah, yeah. I was like, come on a little further. She probably thought I was going to push her off the bridge.
1: Yeah, a little higher. Yeah, a little higher.
10: Stand
1: come
10: up
1: on.
10: Here and look that way.
1: Yeah.
9: To just hope that there's someone around that will take photos is crazy.
10: Never been a planner.
1: Okay. Do you think she knew exactly what was happening that day?
10: Yeah, I'm an idiot. I went, hey, I'm gonna pay for your nails, but we're gonna drive out here for. I found a cool nail spot.
0: Oh, well, that was nice of you.
10: I tried to
0: get
10: play it
0: nails
10: off
0: done.
10: Like a radio thing. Like they gave me a thing for you to go all the way out here. To
1: yeah,
10: all
1: right.
10: But she just immediately knew.
0: That was really thoughtful.
10: Eh.
0: No, because it's important. You have to have your nails done.
1: Yeah,
0: that
1: would be nice. I guess.
9: True. I guess you're right.
1: I don't think I'm
10: Yeah, I did know that part.
0: Yeah,
9: okay.
0: Good.
9: Yeah, because they're showing it off right in the pictures. Mm-hmm. I get it. Okay.
1: Yeah. Yeah.
9: I get that.
0: Jeez.
10: I ain't ruining my pants.
2: Well, Jason. I did it. then I took her to, like, on the lake, and my brother came and filmed it. I did it the right way the second time.
0: Oh, you left that
9: you
0: out.
9: You fake proposed
0: this is
9: again?
0: The first time
2: no, yeah, I did. I did like a
0: four
1: show.
0: Shoot?
1: Like a four show.
2: So we got engaged twice.
10: Don't count, dude.
1: Oh man,
2: it was a walkthrough.
9: You were already engaged.
2: Nah, I mean, kind of.
9: No, really, you know? You were.
2: Not really. It was. I wouldn't. It didn't count to me. And I said, "So you want to do this?" And she was like, "Sure." It doesn't count.
0: Was that for your engagement photos?
1: Oh, so you didn't even have a ring, or did you have a ring?
2: It wasn't made yet. I had like some gems that were from somewhere that were going to be made into one.
1: You just had gems lying around?
2: I don't know, man. Somehow we've made it this long.
9: Yeah,
1: it's okay.
2: I don't know.
0: Yeah, it's all good.
2: She didn't have any nails done or anything.
9: Hey, as long as she's okay with it, that's all that counts.
1: Yeah.
0: Yeah.
2: I don't know. I'll have to ask her.
9: Yeah. We'll see. Well, this is the time of year, of course, that haunted houses are making news. And one in Milwaukee says their haunted house workers were attacked.
1: Oh, Dave was there.
9: Well, listen, you come at me as a clown with a chainsaw.
1: I know.
9: I'll beat the hell out of you. Here's the story. Take a listen.
1: It's too bad you didn't stop.
15: Video Los Gordos captured on Saturday shows the moment they say a haunted house guest reaches out toward an actor.
16: And they were like, yeah, they didn't really touch me, but I was kind of like having to go back so I couldn't get hit.
15: But Carla Greco, manager of the haunted house, says things only got worse as a group of three made their way through the haunted house. Greco says she got radio calls saying more of her actors had been hit.
16: Last radio call, my last kid. My private area was hit. My private area was grabbed. And I'm like, what? What's going on?
15: Immediately concerned for the safety of her team, Greco says she called for security to escort the group out. And she had her actors leave the haunted house one by one.
16: I have all my kids coming to me. Hey, my face is scratched. I had a plastic mask. She pushed me against the wall. It hit my eyebrow.
15: Greco says things escalated as security escorted the three guests off property.
16: Going crazy, like going after my security, going after my staff, going after what I'm assuming were customers. I think they're all teenagers, but we believe that they were heavily intoxicated.
15: Greco says someone called police, but the group had left. She says the majority of their haunted house actors are minors.
16: The haunted house is not what our business is about. We do that because the kids come to us and they tell us, hey, we're excited to do this.
15: But if rules keep getting broken, Greco says they are prepared to shut it all down.
16: We're out here to do this for the community. We do it for the kids. We're a family-friendly place, and we want to keep doing it for them, and we just want that mutual respect. We just want everybody to respect our rules.
17: That was Maddie Augustine reporting there. Police did not make any arrests, but the company says that's not their main concern. They just want to let the community know it's never okay to physically touch any haunted house.
9: Especially not their private
1: Except
9: areas.
1: The Grope House. That would be totally
9: well, that's
1: against
9: totally
1: your
9: different.
1: Grope House idea.
9: It's Dave Haunter's haunted Grope House. You're going to get touched.
2: God, I want to go to that.
9: I know, man.
1: Is that an ice cream place?
2: Yeah.
1: Because if you want a real haunted house, like, just let me in the ice cream place, and then all the flavors are just, like, garbage.
2: Well, it's like the fats or fat ones. Isn't that what that translates to?
9: Huh?
2: Gordos is fat.
1: Oh,
2: that's
1: I love that.
2: Place I want to go to.
1: Oh, yeah. The fats.
2: The fat ones or something.
1: Yeah.
9: That's what this place
2: the
9: was
2: fatties.
9: Called.
2: The fatties. Yeah.
1: If I go in there and it's just all sherbet. Oh my God. I'm scared. Sherbert. I start screaming.
10: Let's go. I'm in.
1: Oh, God.
10: Oh, give me a good rainbow sherbet.
1: Oh, my
9: you
1: God.
9: You got problems, man.
1: You and my daughter.
9: My wife, too.
2: Yeah, rainbow sherbet and an ice cream. You're taking rainbow sherbet?
10: All day long.
1: He is. I don't know what they've done there, but it's bad. It's not great.
0: It's just
1: a tarp yard. Whoever was in there and scared. I mean, obviously, it's just another teen. Probably knows half the people.
9: We can't touch the clown's private parts. Everyone
1: you can't touch
9: that.
1: Him in the privates, but you would strike him. You would strike someone in the privates.
9: Well, I'd kick him in the balls if
1: that's
9: he came
1: what
9: at
1: I,
9: me.
1: I assume that's kind of what like what happened.
2: But he's supposed to come at you. It's part of the
9: but not
2: the
9: that
2: shtick.
9: Close. I was surprised when years ago when we took the kids to like Universal Studios, like they do crazy haunted houses, right? They get like they're breathing on you.
1: As long as they're just breathing,
0: I like that.
9: But they're right beside your face. Yeah, I thought there would be a distance.
1: No.
9: They get right there. I understand how some of them get hit, though. It's just instinct sometimes, right?
1: Not all of us have that. The Grope House.
2: I want to be an actor at the Grope House.
9: I know. You want to touch people.
2: No,
9: that's
2: I
9: really
2: want to be touched.
1: He wants to,
9: I
1: get
9: want
1: touched.
9: To get touched.
1: He would almost do anything to get touched. Let's be honest.
9: Yeah,
0: you have
9: you're
0: to
9: right.
0: be a visitor there.
2: Oh. I can't be the guy. Can't do the touching.
9: It's time to
0: get
9: touched.
0: You go and you pay money.
1: You do the touching. Yeah, I don't know how many ladies are going to sign up to go to the Grope House. No. You know what I mean?
9: A lot.
1: None. No lady is going to go to get touched.
9: Of course they would.
1: No.
0: Might be a couple, but.
1: Yeah.
9: Mm-hmm. All right, touch me, touch me all over.
1: Let's refresh your memory.

0: Hashtag get touched.
1: Never took off.
2: Never did. It was close. It was closer than most people realize.
3: That song will be
2: That's
3: in my
2: crazy.
3: Head.
2: They were doing their best. Mm-hmm. I know. Sorry. For the rest of your life. It'll be 87.
3: October.
2: Yep.
4: Yeah.
3: We play it in October.
4: Yep.
2: Every year.
3: Oh, well.
2: Can't not. But yes, a brilliant business idea that just never got off the ground.
1: So good.
2: I hear you. Customer number one. He's back
4: again. As long as everyone signed a waiver.
1: You know, Dave?
2: That's what I said. That was the deal. You just have to sign.
4: Everybody signed it.
2: You know you're going to be touched. You sign right here. You know you're going to be touched. All right. Come on in.
1: And it's not, we're not touching for so long that it violates any kind of, you know.
2: Yeah. I may have to fill in sometimes and work, whatever.
5: Yeah, do a thorough background check on people. That's all I'm saying. Hey, man. Like 1 second of touching. No lingering.
2: Right. Have to keep a close eye on them, the touchers.
4: Yeah.
2: I mean, if you're going there, you don't mind a linger. You probably want to linger till finish.
4: You probably are gonna. It would go so badly so fast.
3: Yeah, that's why I never took off.
5: Hey, this just sounds like a brothel now.
3: Yeah, it changes.
5: People are finishing. And
4: it would turn into a brothel.
2: The
4: rub and
2: scare.
4: Seconds.
2: Dave Hunter's rub and scare.
4: Yep.
3: Rub and scare.
4: It's hard to get rubbed and be scared.
2: Ha!
5: Ooh. Oh. Finished.
2: Oh, my God. That's scary. That is scary.
1: Oh, wow.
2: All right. Here's a good boy.
4: What?
2: A dog helped the cops find its owner after the owner fell in a garage and couldn't move.
4: I know how that goes. Yep.
2: Like leash dog in the middle of the road. Led the cops back.
6: Hi. Buddy. Hi.
4: That dog knew. Come on.
2: The officer got back in his car and followed the dog about half a block to its home where he found the garage door open and the dog owner on the floor.
7: 56006.
4: Thank God this cop actually followed this dog. Oh, there's a couple of them.
2: There's two.
6: Come on.
4: Hi.
6: Come on. Hi. Are you okay?
4: No.
2: The resident was found, treated by medical personnel, and is now recovering safely at home.
4: It just amazes me that dogs are like, I'm going to go out on the streets.
3: Try and find someone.
2: I'll get help.
4: You know? Like, it is, honestly, it's insane, right?
3: That's why they're so incredible.
4: Yeah.
2: They've been lying there for more than 3 hours.
4: My cats are just starting to nibble on my toes. Like, he tastes pretty good.
2: Jameson has just started doing this now. Like, when Amber gets home, if I'm, like, taking a nap, he will bark at her and make her come up, like, wake him up.
4: Oh, like,
2: he'll
4: wow.
2: He'll bring her upstairs, like, bark until she comes upstairs, and then it's like, he's there. He's sleeping.
4: Wake him. Huh.
2: He does not like when I take, and it's only, like, a 20-minute.
4: Right.
2: Like if I just, like, maybe once a week, I'll take, like, a 20-minute nap. He does
3: it's not nap time. They don't like
4: my
3: that.
4: Cats get off schedule. Love the nap. Mm-hmm. They're like, we taking a nap?
3: Well, they're good nap partners.
4: Oh, my
3: cats.
4: Goodness. Yeah.
2: Saying there's a new record for a person doing a handstand while on fire, I guess implies that there was an old record for doing a handstand while on fire.
4: Yeah.
2: Filip Krznik is a Slovenian gymnast and stuntman who decided to set the new high mark for doing a handstand while in full body burn mode.
4: Okay.
2: The 35-year-old succeeded and lived to tell the tale.
4: Well, he is in a fireproof suit.
2: He lasted 47 seconds.
4: Wow.
2: That's the new world record for doing a handstand while on fire. 47 seconds. He had hoped to do 60 seconds.
4: Got a little hot.
2: But had to call it quits at 47
4: yeah,
2: seconds.
4: Yeah, got a little hot.
2: Imagine how long 47 seconds feels when you're on fire.
3: That's a long time.
4: It's a really long. Just imagine how long 47 seconds feels while I'm trying to do a handstand. I mean, that's incredibly hard.
3: Yeah.
4: I don't even think I could do it.
2: Do a handstand?
1: No, I don't think so.
2: No, if you got up on a handstand, you'd set a world record.
1: I know.
3: Yeah, just even getting up on a handstand.
1: You're right.
2: Yeah, I know that.
1: And then they just poisoned him right to death right there.
2: Yeah, I think about that. All those stuntmen that are set on fire all the time, and then they have to be like extinguished with fire extinguishers.
1: Yeah.
2: That can't be good for you breathing in all that stuff.
1: I think you probably hold your breath. You know it's coming.
2: But how long can I hold my breath for?
1: Well, hopefully.
2: The fumes ain't just going to go away in a second.
1: I know. I would be like, just put me out. Just do whatever it takes. Put me out.
5: I don't think they're worried about it. They're on fire.
1: Yeah, you're on fire. I think your body is just saying fire. I can feel the heat. Because at some point you got to start to feel the heat, right? That's why you had to call it. You don't think you just fell out of the handstand?
2: No, I think, like, look, like he was in fire.
1: Yeah. I think it's hot.
2: As a gymnast, he's performed handstands about 10,000 times, he estimates.
1: So, yeah, he's fine, but...
2: But he hasn't been on fire for many of them.
1: Many of them. Some.
3: Mm-hmm. People do crazy things. I don't understand.
1: Well, where is he from? I mean, there's nothing else going on.
5: Slovenia?
1: Yeah,
2: Slovenia.
5: Might as well.
2: He works in the movie industry. Mm. He got into fire stunts spontaneously.
1: Well, I feel like they just go to the local bar and they're like, anyone here willing to be lit on fire for a little bit of money?
2: Slovenia?
1: Yeah.
2: Yes!
1: And they're like, sure, I'll do.
2: He simply lay down on the ground so the flames could be doused when he knew he couldn't do it any longer. He trained for this by performing weighted, timed handstands, controlled breathing, and of course, full body burns.
1: Yeah, it's nuts, man.
5: What's he get for it?
1: A little plaque, right?
2: The glory.
1: Piece of paper.
5: Glory.
2: When asked if he had sustained any injuries, he admitted only to my pride.
1: Hmm. Oh, because he wanted to...
2: He wanted to do 60 seconds.
1: And he couldn't. So he's a failure. You should interview him and tell him he's a failure.
2: You're such a dark-sided man. That's what he looks like when he's not on fire.
1: You didn't do it, huh? You missed out on your... Well, he'll do it again, though, right?
3: Yeah, he'll keep trying until he gets to 60.
1: You're not going to...
3: He's not giving up.
1: This guy's not giving up.
2: It's his record to break, right? So, man, he's always on fire.
1: Oh, wow, he is. He's done it a lot.
2: On fire for a living.
1: When it's your thing, it's your thing.
2: I don't want to be on fire.
1: He's very strong.
2: Him and his buddy.
1: Yeah, you know, a couple of gymnasts doing a lot of gymnastic stuff
2: together.
1: Not
2: the only thing flaming. In Slovenia.
1: Yeah. Yeah.
2: Anyway, congratulations to him.
1: Yeah.
2: Quite a record. We'll take a break. When we come back, there's more to come. A senior dies in a very bizarre, dark-sided way. What happened? What were the strange noises a woman was hearing above her apartment? Ooh. And why should you be careful buying water from road people?
1: Road water.
2: We'll explain right after this.
0: Previously on Dave and Chuck the Freak.
3: Let's say Amsterdam's famous G-string roller skater dead at age 66.
1: There he is, Lisa.
3: Glutes.
2: Lisa's checking out his ass.
1: That thing is popping.
6: Yeah. G-string Billy is what they call him.
1: Yeah.
2: The famous G-string skater passed away overnight. He was 66. The man with his bare butt and tanned legs on top of rollerblades. He had his heyday in the 90s when he applied ads on his thighs. So you can advertise on his thighs.
1: Oh, yeah.
3: What an interesting way to make a living.
1: Don't you think that we could have advertised on that man's thighs? Like, we missed a real opportunity.
2: I don't know. Our show's big in Amsterdam.
1: It could have been. Dev's on Chocks Lafricans. It could have been huge.
3: That headline really caught my eye.
2: Hold on.
1: Stop the presses. I don't know what site you're on, but this is incredible.
0: It's Dave and Chuck the Freak. 101 WRAF, home of Dave and Chuck the Freak, from the Paramount Roofing Studios, online at weareroofing.com/WRIF.
1: It's Tuesday. I am Chuck the Freak, and there's been a pretty big move in the race to headline the halftime show at Pro Football's championship game. Miley Cyrus has jumped into the lead on Kalshi at 58%, with Jay-Z at 44% and Harry Styles at 25%. 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
3: 94 East between Livernois and 75 is slow. 94 on the westbound side between North River Road and Harper. Construction closing down the right lane until 8 p.m. 275 North is slow between Ford Road and M14. 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
2: So sunny today, the high near 65, partly cloudy overnight, low 52. Mostly sunny, high near 78 tomorrow. Sunny 70 Thursday, sunny 69 Friday, and up to 80 with sunshine on Saturday. Right now, it's 50 degrees.
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2: And as we continue next here on Dave and Chuck the Freak, a senior dies in a very bizarre, dark-sided way. What happened? What were the strange noises a woman was hearing above her apartment? And sucks to be old, all coming up.
0: Sir, news from the underground.
2: I'm Dave Hunter. 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
35: Warning. Dave and Chuck the Freak are going dark-sided.
4: Everything's ungodly! Dark-sided!
2: 71-year-old on a bike. Central Park.
1: Okay.
2: Dog comes out of nowhere.
1: Oh, yeah.
2: Hits him.
3: Yeah.
2: Dog is fine.
3: Yeah.
1: Okay.
2: 71-year-old is not.
0: That's it.
3: Not fine.
2: 71-year-old is gone.
5: Shouldn't have been cycling.
3: Yeah. A bike.
0: Good.
3: 71 on a bike is dangerous.
2: Come on. You're trying to get some exercise. You're told to keep active.
3: But you have to be careful. You have to know your limits.

0: just, it was so sad.
1: Heidi quickly contacted their landlord and became an angel, getting Carol's apartment up to date.
0: So far in terms of like her apartment revamp, we've gotten her air conditioning, a new carpet, new stove, new fridge, a deep clean. We're getting another deep clean. She needs more.
1: Carol, who asked not to show her face, has not only gotten her apartment renovated, but thanks to Heidi, received a makeover with a manicure and her hairstyle.
2: How much has she changed your life?
3: Oh, 100%.
1: Heidi now considers Carol to be her adopted grandmother. The two share a strong bond, all thanks to the kindness of a stranger.
0: I just want to be a beacon of light and a pillar of kindness for her.
4: What was the noise, though?
5: Is it her walker, possibly?
4: Oh, maybe. Maybe.
5: Surprised she can live on her own. She didn't look like she was in, you know, she can't, not able. How is she going to maintain that? I guess that woman's going to have to take care of her forever now.
4: I mean, it's just crazy. But some people are just born like that. Woman is just born that way, right? Like, just like, oh, I see someone, like, I don't ever go upstairs.
5: You're not going to meet the neighbor.
4: I'm never going to meet the neighbor.
6: If someone accidentally went into Chuck's house, they'd probably think he needed help too, right?
4: I do need help. I need a lady like that.
5: Several deep cleans.
4: I need a couple ladies like that.
5: You know, it's organized.
6: Get rid of his mannequin.
4: Get in
6: aquariums.
4: A very tight dress and get over to my house. Why isn't this happening to me? That's
6: strange,
4: what happened.
6: I'm sure all sorts of strange
4: noises.
6: That's
4: what happened in that.
5: Probably.
6: Strange noises come from the basement.
4: Can you even imagine? Like, all you hear is the tank.
6: I don't
4: know
6: what's going on in the basement. I hear all sorts of strange noises.
4: There's a lot of noises at my house. Very scary stuff.
6: CPAP at night.
4: Yeah. Lots of stuff.
6: You just need the right woman to give you help.
4: 17 aquariums running is loud.
6: I missed. Did she start a GoFundMe or something? How did she get all the money to do all the renovations?
5: They didn't say that, but I would assume so, because unless she paid for it herself, but I would assume she started a GoFundMe.
4: Unless she's just fantastically wealthy.
5: Yeah.
4: Okay. Yeah, man, I'm just waiting for a lady to notice me and then put a tight dress on and then come over and start cleaning.
5: They just ignore you now.
4: They do.
6: $81,000 raised.
4: Wow, that's great.
5: That should be able to help with maybe cleaning in the future. Have a cleaning person.
4: Yeah, maybe a nurse.
5: Right, a caretaker, somebody to come in.
4: Yeah. The problem is with all this stuff, it's like you probably need somebody every day and for hours and hours. And it's just so much money. It's so much money.
7: Start making more noise, man. $81,000. Make a raise for you.
4: You think I need to to step it up a
6: really
4: bit?
6: Really step it up, Chuck.
4: What are these noises coming from Chuck the Freak's home?
8: He looks barely mobile.
7: He's struggling to get inside.
4: I can
6: Have
4: barely
6: you seen
4: get
6: him walk
4: around.
6: The past week? He can barely move.
4: Oh, my toe
6: move.
4: Is killing
6: that
4: me.
6: Toe.
4: I need to raise some money for this toe.
5: Oh, yeah, this toe.
8: Help Chuck live with comfort and dignity.
4: Oh, my God. Give me 50. Give me dignity. Or give me death. I'm just looking for a lady in a tight dress to stop by and just check on me.
6: All right. Well, there is a woman in Milwaukee who pretended to be a substitute teacher, somehow got in to teach a class for several hours, but then started making inappropriate comments.
4: Oh, no.
6: Here's the story from WISN-TV.
9: Reported those comments.
10: Yes. It is certainly alarming, Derek. The woman able to talk her way not only into the school but into a classroom here, seemingly unchecked, and get in front of a group of students for three periods. Some students are so disturbed by it, they started recording her with their phones, eventually going to the principal. They say the lessons, though, were hardly
4: this
10: by the book.
4: Disheveled.
11: Milwaukee Public Schools' Rufus King High School is routinely ranked as one of the top high schools in the state. But according to Milwaukee County prosecutors, a security lapse allowed a wildly unqualified woman into the classroom September 24th. According to the criminal complaint, 23-year-old Amy Jones, a former student at the school, told office staff she was there as a substitute and was placed in a classroom for the first three periods. Students quickly reporting to a school resource officer, Jones was, quote, using profane language, racial slurs, sexually derogative statements, and organizing students by race and gender in class. At least one student shared a recorded video. A 16-year-old boy told police, quote, the teacher was cursing and screaming at the students and that she called a student, quote, fat boy, and, quote, asked the student if she wanted to be a stripper or a hooker.
6: Oh, my God.
11: Told two white boys in the class, quote, they were the type of people to start school shootings.
6: Yikes.
10: The principal told police eight teachers had called in sick that day and only seven of those positions had been filled, adding, quote, she believed Jones got lucky because there happened to be an unfilled position.
11: Students told police the topics really veered off course when Jones, quote, asked kids if they were gay and if they were virgins. According to the complaint, the principal caught wind of the unauthorized sub and had her escorted from the building at the start of the third period. When questioned by a detective, Jones said she, quote, had a birds and the bees talk and admitted, quote, it was not appropriate.
4: Oh,
11: she said she went to the school, quote, because she was bored, adding she, quote, hates kids and just wanted to mess around.
6: Oh, my God!
11: 12 News asked NPS for an interview about how this could happen. They declined to go on camera, instead referring us to a statement they sent to parents, reading in part, quote, in addition to any police actions resulting from this situation, the district is continuing with its own investigation.
3: Really just have to shake your head at these allegations, Nick.
6: She hates kids, called some of them fat boy and hookers. And
4: fat boy is such a funny thing to call a kid.
9: It really is.
6: Hey, fat boy.
9: I mean, it really is.
5: And she hates kids. She's just bored and hates kids.
4: Like, I hate kids, meaning that I would never go and spend my whole day
6: with them. I don't even care how many I called fat.
5: Not worth it.
6: It's not worth it. And how crazy. Eight teachers called in sick. They had seven substitutes. They needed one more. And she's like, yeah, I'll do it. I'm a substitute.
4: Yeah, it's just pure luck.
6: And they don't check any credentials. They just put you in a classroom.
4: Right. I wonder if there was something like they knew that eight teachers were going to call off on that day. Like some kind of soft. Like what? Doesn't it seem like eight teachers
9: it's
4: calling off?
9: I don't know how big the school is.
4: You know?
6: If it's a gigantic school, maybe that's not too bad, but otherwise it seems like a lot. We'll take a break. When we come back, why should you watch out for the road water boys? Remember that person that bought a painting at a Michigan estate sale for $30?
4: Yes.
6: It has been auctioned off. How much did it go for? And it sucks to be old. Still to come on Dave and Chuck the Freak.
12: Previously on Dave and Chuck the Freak.
6: A skydiver somehow survived a 12,000-foot plunge. He lost control of his chute as he attempted the jump in Fiji and had crashed into a van. Because he was uninsured, he was forced to pay $37,000 before the doctors could operate. Friends and family set up a Facebook page for donations, and within days, they'd raise the money and then some.
4: Man, I must be just an a-hole.
6: You would not pledge money to support this guy.
4: Oh,
6: he doesn't have insurance? You go to Fiji, though? Like, where's your priorities in life?
4: No.
6: I think this guy's an idiot. He went to Fiji before he had insurance, and he jumps out of airplanes.
4: Oh, he's so stupid. My God.
6: And so are all those people online. They just gave their money away.
4: You make a very good point, Chuck. Chuck really goes Dave Hunter, but
6: yeah,
4: he just
6: did.
12: It's Dave and Chuck the Freak. WRAF and WRIF HD1 Detroit. 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
32: The Wolverines and the Spartans in the big house. Abdul El-Sayed thinks that's racist. The Lions and Bears on Thanksgiving. El-Sayed thinks that's sexist. Abdul El-Sayed actually said football is racist, sexist, and dominated by toxic masculinity. Let's hear what Mike Rogers says about that.
33: My dad was a football coach at Redford Union, and I played football all through high school. On the gridiron, I learned about teamwork and toughness. Abdul, well, he says football is racist, sexist, and dominated by toxic masculinity. So let's get this straight. Abdul thinks football is bad, but men playing women's sports is good. That's just not who we are in Michigan. Common sense versus crazy. That is Michigan's choice.
0: I'm Mike Rogers, candidate for U.S. Senate, and I approve this message. 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
9: 94 East, a 12-mile accident blocking the left lane. U.S. 23 southbound just before Shane. There's an accident with slow traffic from Owen Road. 696 East from Orchard Lake past Franklin. Two left lanes are closed. Love live music? 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
15: So it looks like it will be a pretty sunny day today with a high near 65 and then partly cloudy overnight, low 52. Sunshine 78 tomorrow. Sunshine Thursday, high near 70. And sunny skies for Friday, bitches, with a high near 69. Right now in Metro Detroit, it's 54 degrees.
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15: Back here with you on Dave and Chuck the Freak. I have a rule. My rule is don't buy anything from someone on the road.
9: Good rule.
10: It's smart. I made my own mistakes, but.
15: You've bought a few road things through the years.
10: I bought those road speakers.
15: That's right.
10: It's terrible road
15: Learn
10: speakers.
15: Your lesson. I do not buy anything from people on the road. And this woman should have taken that advice too, because she bought some water from some boys on the road. They ended up stealing thousands from her.
10: Oh,
15: that's the new scam.
10: No.
15: Here's the story from 11 Alive News.
11: You try to be so nice to people, because you never know what people's going through in this world. So all I wanted to do was help the guy. And he took so much money from me.
12: $2,400 to be exact. Monet Swan says a water boy came up to her window on 10th Street near Techwood selling bottles of water for $2.
11: So I screen shared and authorized a $2 purchase from Zelle.
10: No.
11: And unfortunately, he took $1,200 from me.
12: But it doesn't stop there. Swan says the guy somehow got into her Apple Pay and stole another $1,200.
11: It's crazy because I have homecoming next week, and I don't even know if I can go because my bank account is wiped because of that.
12: While I was out at the intersection, I saw Antonio Johnson selling water. I asked if he knew anything about what happened to Swan.
8: I don't really know too much about scam. Like, scam, I ain't really into all that.
12: Johnson says whoever is scamming, karma will catch up to them.
10: Right.
12: And while that may be true, Swan wants her situation to be a warning to others.
11: Water boys could scam you if they even try to approach you. I just say keep walking. You can't even be good to people in this world anymore, even if you do have a good heart. Because I always tell myself, as long as you be good to others, the blessings could come your way.
10: Except God took your $2,400.
12: Now, if your heart doesn't already break for Swan, she tells me that she called her bank to report that fraud. Well, get this, the bank denied her claim.
10: There you go.
12: But right now, live in Atlanta, Chase Howell, 11 Alive News.
10: Good things
9: come
10: your way.
9: Seems like she's putting it on for a GoFundMe, right?
10: I mean, I hope so. I hope so. She needs it. I got to get her to homecoming.
9: They didn't mention it, so...
13: God bless the water boys that day.
10: What yeah, he did.
13: I mean,
10: yes, he did.
13: They needed it more.
14: Maybe they did.
10: Yep.
13: He answered their prayer. No. I can't question him.
10: No. I mean, he works in mysterious ways. Maybe this will all work out.
13: I would never do that. First of all, where's that water from?
10: It's a cache.
13: Who touched it? Where is it really sealed? No. What's going
14: Using
13: on?
14: Using your card for that is crazy.
10: It is. It's just asinine. That is a cash business only.
14: Yes. If you don't have cash, you don't give anyone anything.
10: No. The three youngsters that tried to get me to buy water, it looked like they were just taking cash. But I'm not buying street water.
13: The problem is, though, people don't have cash anymore. So many people don't carry cash. And if you're in that business,
10: I know, but if you're like, I mean, I don't know. I guess to me.
13: Because that guy they showed, even he had his phone out. So he was letting people.
10: Right.
13: The guy they showed in the story.
9: It's crazy to do that. Trust no one.
14: I don't know anything about scams.
10: Yeah, exactly.
9: Yeah, right.
13: Almost outside of a store, they were selling like candy and they had good sour stuff. And
10: yeah.
13: They. Like approached me with the square, and then yeah. I was like, No.
10: Well,
13: you
10: to
13: almost
10: me,
13: had me with that sour candy.
10: Well, to me, it's like it's amazing. Like I'll see dudes in like bare feet. Have bare feet, ripped all their clothes are all ripped up, and then they'll pull out like an iPhone
14: for you to
10: 17, and then
14: get
10: you know,
14: out
10: and it's got the square, and it's
13: don't
10: all this
13: buy
10: stuff.
13: Nothing from road people.
10: I just don't
14: that. Just happened to me. I saw what I thought was a homeless guy, like out by where I live, and we had leftovers. I was like, "Oh, I'm gonna walk over and give this guy." And then he pulled out an iPhone. I was like, "You're not getting anything, dude. That's a nicer phone than me."
10: Yeah, no, I see it. I see it driving on the street over here quite a bit, where I'm like, "What? Look at
13: and
10: this!"
13: And I've been burned.
10: And they
13: before.
10: Try and hide, and they'll be like.
14: Yeah, no, get out. No,
10: they're checking their phone or coordinating with the rest of the...
13: Years ago in Toronto when I bought that homeless guy a sandwich when he asked me for money and then he threw it at me.
10: Yeah, that's it.
9: Oh my God, I can't imagine. What a low moment.
10: Well, because he just
9: tried
10: wanted
9: to help.
10: That
13: He wanted
10: sweet,
13: cash for like drugs or booze,
9: yes,
13: right? But
9: my
13: mom, I'll get you a sandwich. I've got to get a sandwich for myself.
16: You got to be hungry.
13: He threw it at me.
10: Mm. Yeah.
13: Son of a bastard.
10: Yep. Yeah, I don't know. I mean, I would never. I mean, you got to really watch what you're putting your phone up to and just boom.
13: You can't give your info away. No. You just can't. A long-lost painting by a Chicago artist, Gertrude Abercrombie, was bought at a Michigan estate sale for $30.
10: Yes.
13: It was just auctioned off. What did it go for? Let's find out.
17: Oh, boy. $970. No hesitation there. 970. How about 980?
10: No.
15: Didn't they say it would go for 300?
16: The bids continue to climb after that. The work, titled Alderman Merriam's Shells by artist Gertrude Abercrombie, sold for $1,352,000. That price is a new world auction record for one of Abercrombie's works. It was painted in 1951 disappeared for decades until it was purchased earlier this year at an estate sale in Michigan for $30.
17: How about that? What a find.
13: $1.35 million it went for. Nice. Almost $1 million over what they expected it to go for.
10: Do you know how many $5 paintings I'd buy that were just worth $5?
9: That's it. Nothing.
13: You'd have a garage full of $5 paintings.
10: I'd buy $5 paintings and then they'd look at them and they'd be like, that's worth $2. Like, I would be in the hole.
13: You'd lose your ass.
10: I would be in the hole. I just know it. But boy, that's what you want. The thing is, you have to be smart. This guy knew that name. I would be like, what is that?
13: Nurtured.
10: Mind you, I mean, my phone told me within 2 seconds to.
13: Oh, well, yeah. Now you have it at your fingertips. Now you could easily find out if you took the time.
10: I think a lot of people in that game, though, like in the antique game, are not using phones the way that they should.
13: You should be tech savvy.
10: Yeah.
13: When we come back in a moment, it sucks to be old. What did the world's two oldest men just do to each other?
10: You know.
13: We'll explain after this.
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13: A man accidentally shot a friend who had gotten out of his truck to take a leak. Police officers were called to a home. That's where they found a guy lying in the front yard with injuries to his ass and right hip. Even if it was an accident, I would have a real hard time forgiving Chuck if he shot me in the ass.
10: I mean, you have almost shot many people with a paintball gun.
13: You're right. I guess if one of us is going to accidentally shoot the other one in the ass, it'd probably be me.
10: Yeah.
13: Could you get past it enough?
10: Yeah.
13: Because
10: I would have known, like, deep down inside, I would have been like, well, what did we expect? Why did we let Dave hold that gun?
19: It would just come up every day.
10: Oh, I'd never do anything again, though.
13: Oh, yes! Oh, my God. Guys, enjoy Florida. Oh, I'm going to have to stay home. Oh, God. Enjoy Boston.
10: Hey, Chuck, remember we had that event coming up Friday night?
13: Oh, yeah. Enjoy it.
10: Yeah.
13: Enjoy it.
10: You're going to be there?
13: I hope it goes well.
19: Are you sure?
13: I don't know. I don't do anything anymore since you shot me.
18: It's Dave and Chuck the Freak.
13: $11.5 million, Oakland County. $5 million, Macomb County. $2.8 million jury verdict, Oakland County. 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
7: 94 eastbound at 12 mile, accident closing down the two left lanes. US 23 southbound before Center Road, an accident still in place, making it stop and go from Owen Road. 696 east from Orchard Lake past Franklin, two left lanes are closed. Now's the time to put yourself on a path to new career in just 10 and a half months at Northwestern Tech, the skilled trade school that works. 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
6: Looks like we're in for a little Indian summer. Can you still say that? I don't know. Sunny today, high 65, partly cloudy overnight, low 52. Mostly sunny 78 on Wednesday, sunny 70 Thursday, sunny 69 Friday, up to 80 on Saturday. Right now, it's 54.
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0: Couple from the Pretty Reckless, 2 for Tuesday, 101 WRIF. Good morning. My name is Jade. Kind of ashamed to admit this, but I have been binge watching Gossip Girl over the last couple of weeks, which of course starred Taylor Momsen of the Pretty Reckless. It's so bad. It's so dumb and it's so bad, but I can't stop. I am addicted to it. So yeah, that's what I have been up to. The weather today, high around 67 and sunny. Tomorrow's going to get a little weird. We're going to have just a much warmer day, high around 80, and then back to these cool fall temperatures. But the sun is sticking around all week, which is really cool. Another shot at $1,000 coming up at 12 o'clock, plus tickets for Daughtry. That's around 11:30 this morning.
1: 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Baltimore trade.

0: 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Baltimore trading at 76%, meaning a $100 trade pays out $131 if they beat Atlanta. 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

0: Lee of the Red Hot Chili Peppers once again trying to sell his heptagonal California home that sits just outside of Los Angeles on just under 6 acres. Five bedrooms, over 5,000 square feet. There's actually multiple residents on the property, including a cabin. Here's the thing. He tried to sell it back in 2022 for nearly $10 million. Then again in 2024 for $6.7 million. Then was asking $25,000 a month in rent and has now put it back up on the market for $5.7 million. Could you imagine paying $25,000 a month for rent? My God.
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0: The new one from Royal Blood on the way. 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

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You are going to see Daughtry Unplugged at the Fillmore coming up on February 23rd. 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

0: From Aerosmith, Two for Tuesday on 101 WRIF. Aerosmith, are they returning to the stage? That seems to be the case. Posted up a teaser yesterday with a clip featuring frontman Steven Tyler. It appears that a couple of shows are going to take place at the Hollywood Bowl in Los Angeles on October 29th and November 1st. You can read more about that at WRIF.com. My name is Jay. Congratulations to Paul Smith over there in Waterford. Going to see Daughtry Unplugged at the Fillmore. That is on February 23rd. You've got a bonus shot to win at WRIF.com. And while you're on the contest page, you can also enter to win tickets for A Perfect Circle and Pussifer at the Fox April 25th. 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
1: 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If you win, we're going to call you. It's going to be an unknown number, so make sure you answer the phone. Good luck.

0: Dave Grohl of Nirvana and the Foo Fighters has been pretty busy over the last couple of days. The Foo Fighters opened up for AC/DC again last week. Dave Grohl joined the band on stage for Highway to Hell. 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And then over the weekend, it was Tom Morello's Power to the People Festival. 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So if you haven't seen those videos, check them out as well. My name is Jade. 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
0: 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Really great reviews, especially if you're a big Linkin Park fan, so make sure you check it out. If you want to get a High Noon request in, hit me up on the text line 248-544-WRIF. It's Linkin Park.

0: 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We'll get you modern.
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0: 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Well, wait a minute. What? I'm not doing that. 101 WRIF.

0: your Detroit Red Wings looking for their first win on the season. They are back in action tonight, taking on the Senators down there at Little Caesars. Puck drop at 7 p.m. This is what's really getting hockey fans here in Hockey Town. Chris Illich put a post up on LinkedIn, of all places, saying, "I recognize fans' frustrations. I get it. And I certainly feel the same." Do you? I mean, it's just, it's a little confusing. Chris, you're the one making the decisions. I don't know. Either way, let's hope things turn around for our Detroit Red Wings. My name is Jade. It is High Noon. Get your requests in on the text line, 248-544-WRIF.
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19: 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After all, he is a weather professional who knows how to use a green screen and probably went to weather school. You never went to weather school.

0: Leftover High Noon request for the Foo. The Sky Is a Neighborhood. That is for Paul, who texted in. Thank you so much for Rockin' Riff. My name is Jade. So Josh Homme of Queens of the Stone Age and Dave Grohl, they go way back. They've collaborated in the past. Josh saying that playing with Dave is actually incredibly addictive. Josh says that Dave's ability to respond to riffs on the drums by playing them back and then adding counter melodies is pretty incredible. Yeah, I would think that playing drums and playing music with Dave Grohl, probably pretty cool, Josh.
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0: Metallica, you and Buffalo, New York. 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You know what they say about Buffalo? It's the Paris of New York. No, they don't say that. But it is right across the way from Niagara Falls, so you could make a big old trip out of it. More details on our contest page. Check it out. The new one from Autumn Kings on the way. It's Metallica.

0: Autumn Kings by request. 101 WRIF. Got to say hi to Danny over in Fraser who texted in. Thank you so much for listening. Autumn Kings, of course, representing the Motor City as well as Windsor. And we always love supporting the local music scene. 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

0: Jack White and the White Stripes, 101 WRIF. My name is Jade. So Jack White, of course, he has been a part of a bunch of projects. And the Rock On Tours have just announced they are celebrating the 20th anniversary of Broken Boy Soldiers with a new vault package. This is pretty cool. It unearths 22 previously unreleased recordings from the band's early days. So three colored vinyls, a 23-track collection, like I said, 22 previously unreleased recordings, plus demos, outtakes, and a recording of their first ever live performance. The album was recorded right here in Detroit. So if you're a fan of Jack White, if you're a fan of the Rock On Tours, definitely check it out. More info is online.
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0: The debate continues as we are getting through October. Candy corn, yes or no? I'm right down the middle. I don't mind candy corn. I don't love it, but I certainly don't hate it. I'm not going to argue with you about it. Brock's released a limited edition perfume called Ode to Candy Corn. That's where I draw the line. I don't need to smell like it. Just throw it out there. It's Pearl Jam on the Riff.

0: Couple from Bill Murray, 2 for Tuesday, 101 WRIF. My name is Jade, and that is going to wrap things up for me as we are moving our way through the week, and it is beautiful outside, not a cloud in the sky, and that's kind of how it's going to be all week, so get on out there and enjoy this beautiful fall weather. Meltdown in the studio coming up next for today's 4Play at 4. 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Have a great afternoon. I'll be back tomorrow. Meltdown's coming up.
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2: Imagine if we were working with a spy.
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4: I hope you guys don't give up any information.
3: Canadian spy.
5: Oh, John. Hey, Lise, how you doing there, eh? What you doing this weekend, eh? Oh, you got a dog, eh? What's his thoughts on Canadian geese, eh? You ever tried to attack any of them, eh? Just gathering up a little information, eh?
3: What are you writing that down for, Jay?
5: Oh, don't you worry about it, Dave. Hey, Jason, hey, how you doing over there, eh?
6: What's up, man?
5: Oh, you going to the zoo again, eh? This weekend, big zoo plans, eh?
6: I was thinking about it. Why? You want to come?
5: No, no. Heavens, no.
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5: 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How about you, Lisa? How's that smoke?
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5: you
2: 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Like it? 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Hate it.
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0: 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It's time to get ripped on the riff.
1: All right, the word this time around is nominee. 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Once again, the word is nominee. You have until 325 or so to get that word in and get to winning. Here's two from Bush to kick off your 2 for Tuesday afternoon.

0: Once again, the word this time around is nominee. 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A meltdown traveling songs. That's the foreplay of four theme. I'll be traveling to Sin City later on tomorrow night. And I thought, how about some travel songs? I go see Metallica out there in the desert at the Sphere. I've got your chance to go see Greta Van Fleet coming up. They're playing Little Caesars Arena on March 2nd. Heads up on that. And how about Candlebox playing the Fillmore coming up here in just a few weeks on October 18th. That and more. 248-544-WRIF. Godsmack, A Perfect Circle, and more coming up on this 2 for Tuesday.
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0: Well, they tell me it was 16 years ago today that Instagram made its debut on the interweb. You could follow me at Meltdown Rocks. I'll be posting stories and pictures from the Metallica shows at the Sphere coming up in Las Vegas this Thursday and Saturday. Here's a band that opened up for Metallica. I remember these guys playing before them at Joe Louis Arena back in the day. Here's the first single they ever released on 101 WRIF.

So far away. Two for Tuesday on Detroit's Rock Station. The Riff from Godsmack to A Perfect Circle. These guys have announced tour dates, of course, one right here in the Motor City at the Fox coming up in April of next year with Pussifer and the Cult opening up. Yeah. Maynard James Keenan doing double duty on the stage, and I hope he'll be all healed up from his hip surgery he recently had. Here's A Perfect Circle's latest called Starless.

right, let's see here. March 2nd, 2026. That's when Greta Van Fleet is playing the LCA. And I'll have your chance to score your tickets coming up after this very short twofer. The guys from Seattle, two from Alice in Chains on 101 The Riff.

0: We'll travel to paradise next. Traveling is the theme for the Foreplay at 4 coming up here in just a bit. I have a question for you. Going to be traveling to the LCA anytime soon. I know the Wings are in action tonight against the Ottawa Senators. And by the way, Dylan Larkin is supposed to be in the lineup. But in case you missed it, I posted it on my social media at Meltdown WRF on my Facebook, the LinkedIn post from Chris Illich on the state of the team. And a lot of you guys didn't seem to think that post was great. No, I think we've been more than patient here in Hockey Town, and a lot of our patience has run out. Like I said, you could check out that post on my social media. I'll give you a chance to travel down to the LCA on March 2nd to go see Greta Van Fleet. Tickets go on sale on Thursday, October 15th, but caller 25, you're going right now. 248-544-WRIF. Greta, March 2nd. In the Motor City.
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1: All right, the reason for today's 4 Play 4 theme of traveling is because tomorrow I'll be doing some traveling, heading out to Sin City to go see the boys from Metallica at the Sphere on Thursday and Saturday. You can follow me on my social media if you want to check out pictures and video and whatnot from the gigs. Anyways, I thought we'd start with Metallica since a lot of you guys seem to request this theme for traveling. I started thinking to myself, maybe I should have done this theme tomorrow. Wherever I may roam.

It's all about traveling on the 4Play at 4, AC/DC's Highway to Hell. I guess we'll stay on the highway with Highway Tune. Just gave away some tickets to go see Greta Van Fleet. March 2nd at the LCA. It's Greta, 4Play at 4 on the Rift.

0: traveling songs for the 4Play at 4 as I'll be traveling to Vegas coming up this weekend to go see the guys from Metallica at the Sphere. Speaking of which, did you see James Hetfield? He was at the Vegas Raiders game as they took on the Kansas City Chiefs on Sunday. He was there with his fiance. And he wasn't the only rock royalty at that game. Alice Cooper performed three songs at halftime. School's Out, I'm 18, and No More Mr. Nice Guy. Of course, his guitar player, Nita Strauss, does a lot of stuff at SoFi Stadium in Los Angeles. By the way, you can meet Alice Cooper on November 5th at Rock City Music Company in Livonia. All you got to do is get a ticket at rockcitymusicco.com, and that will get you in the building. 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
0: I saw a story earlier today about this guy in Hungary with the world's largest collection of cans, and I immediately clicked on that link, and apparently the largest collection of cans is something other than what I thought it was. So that was a waste of time. There's Lenny Kravitz on the riff. America.

0: 2 from Incubus on Detroit's Rock Station, The Riff. Your chance to get ripped on The Riff coming up again here in just a bit. 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I am Meltdown. 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

0: WRAF and WRAF HD1 Detroit. It's time to get ripped on the riff.
1: 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The word is savings. You have until about 525 or so to get that word in to score the cash. Well, Aerosmith was supposed to announce something this morning. They were talking about a couple concerts October 29th and November 1st with their friends, Aerosmith and Friends. They were supposed to reveal that this morning at 10 a.m. All I saw this morning at 10 a.m. was some sort of outtake from the video Steven Tyler did yesterday. So I guess we'll have to wait and see what happens.

0: Speaking of freaks, did you hear Alexander Ovechkin calling it quits? A 41-year-old legend. He said yesterday, it's a sad day, but it is what it is. It's hard, but let's enjoy it and do some special things this year, as he announced that to his team, the Washington Capitals, yesterday. Speaking of hockey, Dylan Larkin back in the lineup tonight as the Wings take on Ottawa at the LCA downtown. I have Meltdown 2 first coming up here from Lincoln Park, Cage the Elephant, and more as we drive you home for this beautiful 2 for Tuesday.
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0: Like I mentioned, I'm heading to Vegas tomorrow. Man, parts of the West Coast under a severe heat warning. It's going to be super hot in Vegas. I'm going to have to look for an empty, cool room to spend some time in during the afternoons. Maybe I'll go watch that movie Digger in the movie theaters. Here's Sublime on the Riff.

From Linkin Park's Crawling to the latest from Cage the Elephant, Beaches in Tennessee. Sounds like a pretty good idea to me. 101 WRIF The Rip with new Cage the Elephant.

0: Cage the Elephant on Detroit's rock station, the Ref. Nirvana coming up. We'll throw in some Shinedown as well. Hey, quick reminder that Daughtry is bringing his 20 Years Unplugged tour to the Fillmore, and that show's happening on the 23rd of February. 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
11: The Wolverines and the Spartans in the Big House. Abdul El Sayed thinks that's racist. The Lions and Bears on Thanksgiving. El Sayed thinks that's sexist. Abdul El Sayed actually said football is racist, sexist, and dominated by toxic masculinity. Let's hear what Mike Rogers says about that.
12: My dad was a football coach at Redford Union, and I played football all through high school. On the gridiron, I learned about teamwork and toughness. Abdul, well, he says football is racist, sexist, and dominated by toxic masculinity. So let's get this straight. Abdul thinks football is bad, but men playing women's sports is good. That's just not who we are in Michigan. Common sense versus crazy. That is Michigan's choice.
13: I'm Mike Rogers, candidate for U.S. Senate, and I approve this message. 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

0: proud to be young again. Shine down on Detroit's rock station, The Riff. Two from Nickelback, including their latest coming up here. And, of course, your crazy story at 640 in just a bit. I melt down with a question for you. On a scale of 1 to 10, how would you rank Detroit's neighborliness? Well, there was a story that came out earlier today as far as the most neighborly cities in America, and they divided them up into small, medium, and large cities. The large cities, San Francisco, San Diego, Seattle, Boston, Washington. But they did clump them together in the top 100, and Detroit ranked 99th. That was with small, medium, and large cities. Only Memphis was less neighborly than the Motor City. So the city of good neighbors, well, not according to this story here. We need to do better, Motor City.
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0: The back is back. Yes, the latest from Nickelback with some help of a Detroit rocker. Coming up here in two songs, here's Weezer, 2 for Tuesday on The Riff.

From Weezer to the latest from Nickelback with some help from the Motor City's own John 5. Yes, rattle the cage indeed. 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

Our crazy story at 640 takes us to Charlotte, North Carolina, where cops pulled over two dudes who were cruising down the street. Couch cruising. That's just the tip of the iceberg on this story. Wait until you hear this one. Coming up in two songs after two from the Foo Fighters, some 101 The Riff. I've got

0: It might have been a long road to ruin, or perhaps a short road to ruin for two guys in Charlotte, North Carolina. It's your crazy story at 640 on the Riff with me, Meltdown. As these dudes were cruising down an actual road on a couch. You might be saying, Meltdown, how did they do that? Well, they balanced the couch between two scooters. That's right. Cops shared the photo online and joked that they appreciate the creativity, but safety has to come first. Well, not in my life. Safety is third or fourth, but these are the officers talking here. They reminded drivers to think twice before taking unusual creations onto a busy road. Not sure whether the couch riding duo received any citations yet, but the police had one final suggestion. Leave the moving furniture displays at IKEA. So, to my friend Brooke, don't get any ideas with your scooters. I'm out, friends. Prayers and thoughts for the men and women who serve and protect. Thank you for what you do. And thank you guys for rocking Riff. Be careful out there.
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Oh, Father,

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